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1: Oh. Animals can't speak to drivers. But if they could, they would be asking us, telling us by the sounds of it, to put our litter and fruit waste in the bin. Because roadside litter kills an estimated 3 million animals every year. No wonder they sound miffed. So let's lend them a paw. Let's take our rubbish with us and bin it properly. National Highways. And what's that? They said thanks very much.
2: Exciting!
3: Remembering how to prepare for a road trip is as easy as spelling it. 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I is for inspect, like your tyre pressure and tread. 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T-R-I-P. Remember that, and you're ready for a safe trip.
1: Are we ready?
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4: अपने कारोबार को कामयाबी की बुलंदियों पर ले जाने के लिए एडवर्टाइज कीजिए आप अपने आवाज एफएम पर लाइव नशरियात के अलावा आवाज सुना जा रहा है इंटरनेट पर दुनिया भर में स्पॉन्सर कीजिए अजान या फिर रंगारंग पंजाबी उर्दू पश्तो या हिंदी प्रोग्राम्स आवाज रेडियो पर और पहुंचाइए दुनिया के कोने कोने में आप अपनी आवाज आवाज एफएम के साथ
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0: 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So I'm going to...
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0: 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A was or a was?
1: The ASA regulates UK ads across all media, including radio, to make sure they stick to the rules. Simples. You should be able to trust the ads you hear, whether you love them or hate them. So we're keeping our ears open because every little helps. The ASA, keeping ads legal, decent, honest, and truthful. Oh, yes.
2: There are two types of drive you can have on the motorway. One that feels like this. Or one that feels... like this. The difference is just a few little changes, like giving more space to the car in front or not hogging the middle lane, because being a little more considerate on the road actually reduces congestion and collisions, which transforms everyone's journey, so we all feel a little less and a lot more national highways. Animals can't speak to drivers, but if they could, they would be asking us, telling us by the sounds of it, to put our litter and fruit waste in the bin. Because roadside litter kills an estimated 3 million animals every year. No wonder they sound miffed. So let's lend them a paw. Let's take our rubbish with us and bin it properly. National Highways. And what's that? They said thanks very much.
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5: Remembering how to prepare for a road trip is as easy as spelling it. 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
1: This is Ross and Arlo. We're loving all the tunes in the car. We've just come back from Southampton Hospital, where they fixed Arlo's arm in the hospital there. And we'd like you to play a tune for everyone else recovering with the great teams there. Keep up the amazing
2: tunes.
1: There are
2: two types of drive you can have on the motorway. One that feels like this. Or one that feels... like this. The difference is just a few little changes, like giving more space to the car in front or not hogging the middle lane. Because being a little more considerate on the road actually reduces congestion and collisions, which transforms everyone's journey. So we all feel a little less and a lot more national highways. Animals can't speak to drivers, but if they could, they would be asking us, telling us by the sounds of it, to put our litter and fruit waste in the bin. Because roadside litter kills an estimated 3 million animals every year. No wonder they sound miffed. So let's lend them a paw. Let's take our rubbish with us and bin it properly. National Highways. And what's that? They said thanks very much.
3: Exciting!
4: Remembering how to prepare for a road trip is as easy as spelling it. T is for top up, like fuel, oil and screen wash. 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T-R-I-P. Remember that, and you're ready for a safe trip.
2: Are we ready?
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6: 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Simples. You should be able to trust the ads you hear, whether you love them or hate them. So we're keeping our ears open because every little helps. The ASA, keeping ads legal, decent, honest, and truthful. Oh, yes.
7: There are two types of drive you can have on the motorway. One that feels like this. Or one that feels... like this. The difference is just a few little changes. Like giving more space to the car in front, or not hogging the middle lane. Because being a little more considerate on the road actually reduces congestion and collisions, which transforms everyone's journey. So we all feel a little less...

0: You see there was two adverts there that are labelled up. Let's have a look. Government ad. And this has come on. We've got four of them now. That must be updated by the big boss. I wonder if we've got to do government ads to appease the government to keep Ali out of prison.
1: Animals can't speak to drivers. But if they could, they would be asking us, telling us by the sounds of it, to put our litter and fruit waste in the bin. Because roadside litter kills an estimated 3 million animals every year. No wonder they sound miffed. So let's lend them a paw. Let's take our rubbish with us and bin it properly. National Highways. And what's that? They said thanks very much.
2: Exciting!
3: Remembering how to prepare for a road trip is as easy as spelling it. T is for top up, like fuel, oil and screen wash. R is for rest, taking a break every 2 hours. I is for inspect, like your tyre pressure and tread. P is for prepare, being prepared for any weather. T-R-I-P. Remember that, and you're ready for a safe trip.
1: Are we ready?
3: Yes, Mum.
1: National Highways.
4: अपने कारोबार को कामयाबी की बुलंदियों पर ले जाने के लिए एडवर्टाइज कीजिए आप अपने आवाज एफएम पर लाइव नशरियात के अलावा आवाज सुना जा रहा है इंटरनेट पर दुनिया भर में स्पॉन्सर कीजिए अजान या फिर रंगारंग पंजाबी उर्दू पश्तो या हिंदी प्रोग्राम्स आवाज रेडियो पर और पहुंचाइए दुनिया के कोने कोने में आप अपनी आवाज आवाज एफएम के साथ
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0: I hate people that drop litter. 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Although, I'm going to say my piece on bins. Those new style bins that have the thing that you pull out.
1: Oh, yeah.
0: Is it me, or I don't like touching a bin? Because you don't know what, you know, it's just disgusting. And you've got to actually pull this handle that all kinds of skanky people have touched. And it could have, like, rubbish residue on it. No, not for me. I'd rather take it home with me and put it in my own bin, which doesn't get collected.
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0: the technical issues is me. Any issues we have technically is always me. I'm the man who has to press the
1: button. ASA regulates UK ads across all media, including radio, to make sure they stick to the rules. Simples. You should be able to trust the ads you hear, whether you love them or hate them. So we're keeping our ears open because every little helps. The ASA, keeping ads legal, decent, honest, and truthful. Oh, yes.
2: There are two types of drive you can have on the motorway. One that feels like this.
3: Or one that feels...
2: like this. The difference is just a few little changes, like giving more space to the car in front or not hogging the middle lane. Because being a little more considerate on the road actually reduces congestion and collisions, which transforms everyone's journey. So we all feel a little less and a lot more National Highways. Animals can't speak to drivers, but if they could, they would be asking us, telling us by the sounds of it, to put our litter and fruit waste in the bin. Because roadside litter kills an estimated 3 million animals every year. No wonder they sound miffed. So let's lend them a paw. Let's take our rubbish with us and bin it properly. National Highways. And what's that? They said thanks very much.
4: साउथैम्पटन एक खूबसूरत तारीखी शहर समंदर की नीली लहरों के किनारे ये आबाद शहर अपने अंदर कितने राज छुपाए हुए हैं मेरी जवानी का शहर जिसकी गोद में मैंने कितने सुनहरे दिन गुजारे हैं मैं तुम्हें सलाम करता 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

0: Yo, it's Ty and it's Sam, and we're up on the Waz. We're here and we're loving it, and we're thinking about the people, we think about the fans, we think about everybody in the land.
1: Yeah, we're here at a Waz FM. Yeah, we're at a Waz. The presenter come here laying facts, and that's that Asian youth don't have enough opportunity to do what they want in the UK, and that's not right, because it's the freedom of land. Can you speak to my man? But I'll speak to your man. Nah, let me speak to you now and let me break this all down.
0: Peace out from Ty and Sam.
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2: There are two types of drive you can have on the motorway. One that feels like this. Like this. The difference is just a few little changes. Like giving more space to the car in front or not hogging the middle lane. Because being a little more considerate on the road actually reduces congestion and collisions, which transforms everyone's journey. So we all feel a little less and a lot more. National Highways. Animals can't speak to drivers. But if they could, they would be asking us, telling us by the sounds of it, to put our litter and fruit waste in the bin. Because roadside litter kills an estimated 3 million animals every year. No wonder they sound miffed. So let's lend them a paw. Let's take our rubbish with us and bin it properly. National Highways. And what's that? They said thanks very much.
3: Exciting!
4: Remembering how to prepare for a road trip is as easy as spelling it. 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
1: ta saranas tuma khabar shukuma khale na na in britain today we all know that many people are trapped behind the wheel of a car. We ask which is the best way to reach them. Let's see the figures. Look at that. An enormous 14 million of them are listening to commercial radio. By contrast, only 300 are reading their newspapers whilst at the wheel. All of them cabbies. Overwhelming evidence that for the motorist, radio is the route that's right.
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4: The ASA regulates UK ads across all media, including radio, to make sure they stick to the rules. Simples. You should be able to trust the ads you hear, whether you love them or hate them. So we're keeping our ears open because every little helps. The ASA, keeping ads legal, decent, honest, and truthful. Oh, yes.
5: There are two types of drive you can have on the motorway. One that feels like this. Or one that feels... like this. The difference is just a few little changes. Like giving more space to the car in front or not hogging the middle lane. Because being a little more considerate on the road actually reduces congestion and collisions, which transforms everyone's journey. So we all feel a little less and a lot more national
6: highways.
5: Our
6: new jingle could just be us saying we need a new jingle.
7: We need a new jingle, yeah. What's better than that?
8: Phool jab paanch paanch sotar

0: You sound like you were going to cry just then. That gentleman was really horrible.
1: He was really getting up my nose.
0: He stole my dinner money.
2: Animals can't speak to drivers. But if they could, they would be asking us, telling us by the sounds of it, to put our litter and fruit waste in the bin. Because roadside litter kills an estimated 3 million animals every year. No wonder they sound miffed. So let's lend them a paw. Let's take our rubbish with us and bin it properly. National Highways. And what's that? They said thanks very much.
3: Exciting!
4: Remembering how to prepare for a road trip is as easy as spelling it. T is for top up, like fuel, oil and screen wash. R is for rest, taking a break every 2 hours. I is for inspect, like your tyre pressure and tread. P is for prepare, being prepared for any weather. T-R-I-P. Remember that, and you're ready for a safe trip.
2: Are we ready?
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5: अपने कारोबार को कामयाबी की बुलंदियों पर ले जाने के लिए एडवरटाइज कीजिए आप अपने आवाज एफएम पर लाइव नशरियात के अलावा आवाज सुना जा रहा है इंटरनेट पर दुनिया भर में स्पॉन्सर कीजिए अजान या फिर रंगारंग पंजाबी उर्दू पश्तो या हिंदी प्रोग्राम्स आवाज रेडियो पर और पहुंचाइए दुनिया के कोने कोने में आप अपनी आवाज आवाज एफएम के साथ
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3: In Britain today, we all know that many, many people are trapped behind the wheel of a car. 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
2: The ASA regulates UK ads across all media, including radio, to make sure they stick to the rules. Simples. You should be able to trust the ads you hear, whether you love them or hate them. So we're keeping our ears open because every little helps. The ASA, keeping ads legal, decent, honest, and truthful. Oh, yes.
3: There are two types of drive you can have on the motorway. One that feels like this. Or one that feels... like this. The difference is just a few little changes, like giving more space to the car in front or not hogging the middle lane, because being a little more considerate on the road actually reduces congestion and collisions, which transforms everyone's journey, so we all feel a little less and a lot more National Highways. Animals can't speak to drivers, but if they could, they would be asking us, telling us by the sounds of it, to put our litter and fruit waste in the bin. Because roadside litter kills an estimated 3 million animals every year. No wonder they sound miffed. So let's lend them a paw. Let's take our rubbish with us and bin it properly. National Highways. And what's that? They said thanks.
4: Hello.
3: Very much.
4: My name is Hira Singh, and I have my son's birthday today, and I said for my son his song. For Nusrat Fateh Ali Khan, Mahi Ve Tenu Yaad Kara, Mahi Ve Tenu Yaad Kara, Nusrat Ali Khan Sahab. Thank you.
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1: Exciting. Remembering how to prepare for a road trip is as easy as spelling it. 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I is for inspect, like your tyre pressure and tread. 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T-R-I-P. 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
5: I've got a couple of mates.
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6: Yeah, right, so...
5: Cut me off there, didn't it?

0: I hate people that drop litter. Really makes me angry. There's no shortage of bins around. Although, I'm going to say my piece on bins. Those new style bins that have the thing that you pull out.
1: Oh, yeah.
0: Is it me, or I don't like touching a bin? Because you don't know what, you know, it's just disgusting. And you've got to actually pull this handle that all kinds of skanky people have touched. And it could have, like, rubbish residue on it. No, not for me. I'd rather take it home with me and put it in my own bin, which doesn't get collected.
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1: There are two types of drive you can have on the motorway. One that feels like this. Or one that feels... like this. The difference is just a few little changes, like giving more space to the car in front or not hogging the middle lane. Because being a little more considerate on the road actually reduces congestion and collisions, which transforms everyone's journey. So we all feel a little less and a lot more national highways. Animals can't speak to drivers, but if they could, they would be asking us, telling us by the sounds of it, to put our litter and fruit waste in the bin. Because roadside litter kills an estimated 3 million animals every year. No wonder they sound miffed. So let's lend them a paw. Let's take our rubbish with us and bin it properly. National Highways. And what's that? They said thanks very much.
2: Exciting!
3: Remembering how to prepare for a road trip is as easy as spelling it. T is for top up, like fuel, oil and screen wash. R is for rest, taking a break every 2 hours. I is for inspect, like your tyre pressure and tread. P is for prepare, being prepared for any weather. T-R-I-P. Remember that, and you're ready for a safe trip.
1: Are we ready?
3: Yes, Mum.
1: National Highway.

0: the dark. 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A little bit of darkness refines the senses, focuses the mind. And let's get into it.
1: Oh, baby, when you talk like that, you make a woman go mad.
0: Do you like the voice? Do you want me to do it again?

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1: Okay.
0: Any issues we have technically is always me. I'm the man who has to press the buttons.
2: अपने कारोबार को कामयाबी की बुलंदियों पर ले जाने के लिए एडवर्टाइज कीजिए आप अपने आवाज एफएम पर लाइव नशरियात के अलावा आवाज सुना जा रहा है इंटरनेट पर दुनिया भर में स्पॉन्सर कीजिए अजान या फिर रंगारंग पंजाबी उर्दू पश्तो या हिंदी प्रोग्राम्स आवाज रेडियो पर और पहुंचाइए दुनिया के कोने कोने में आप अपनी आवाज आवाज एफएम के साथ
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0: In Britain today, we all know that many, many people are trapped behind the wheel of a car. We ask which is the best way to reach them. 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By contrast, only 300 are reading their newspapers whilst at the wheel, all of them cabbies. Overwhelming evidence that for the motorist, radio is the route that's right.
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3: The ASA regulates UK ads across all media, including radio, to make sure they stick to the rules. Simples. You should be able to trust the ads you hear, whether you love them or hate them. So we're keeping our ears open because every little helps. The ASA, keeping ads legal, decent, honest, and truthful. Oh, yes.
4: There are two types of drive you can have on the motorway. One that feels like this. Or one that feels... like this. The difference is just a few little changes. Like giving more space to the car in front or not hogging the middle lane. Because being a little more considerate on the road actually reduces congestion and collisions, which transforms everyone's journey. So we all feel a little less and a lot more national.
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0: How do you say it? A was or a was?
1: Now, hands up, anybody out there, if you know what a Gruffalo is. You do? Oh, that's good, because it's a kind of mythical creature with large paws and a lot of fur. And apparently it gets its name from being half a grizzly bear and half a buffalo.
2: That was Felix.
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4: Animals can't speak to drivers. But if they could, they would be asking us, telling us by the sounds of it, to put our litter and fruit waste in the bin. Because roadside litter kills an estimated 3 million animals every year. No wonder they sound miffed. So let's lend them a paw. Let's take our rubbish with us and bin it properly. National Highways. And what's that? They said thanks very much.
5: Exciting!
6: Remembering how to prepare for a road trip is as easy as spelling it. T is for top up, like fuel, oil and screen wash. 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I is for inspect, like your tyre pressure and tread. 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T-R-I-P. Remember that, and you're ready for a safe trip.
4: Are we ready?
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1: 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The ASA, keeping ads legal, decent, honest, and truthful. Oh, yes.
2: There are two types of drive you can have on the motorway. One that feels like this. Or one that feels... like this. The difference is just a few little changes. Like giving more space to the car in front or not hogging the middle lane. Because being a little more considerate on the road actually reduces congestion and collisions, which transforms everyone's journey. So we all feel a little less and a lot more National Highways. Animals can't speak to drivers, but if they could, they would be asking us, telling us by the sounds of it, to put our litter and fruit waste in the bin. Because roadside litter kills an estimated 3 million animals every year. No wonder they sound miffed. So let's lend them a paw. Let's take our rubbish with us and bin it properly. National Highways. And what's that? They said thanks very much.
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0: Hello there, Ali. It's Malcolm here. I've actually got Awaz FM on my digital radio now. Can you hear it playing in the background? Thoroughly enjoyed speaking to my old friend Rahia Baines this morning. Thank you very much.
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2: Remembering how to prepare for a road trip is as easy as spelling it. 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
2: In Britain today, we all know that many, many people are trapped behind the wheel of a car. 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
6: Yang Yingru of China.
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6: Friend of the show. She's one of the 900 that listens.
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1: Two types of drive you can have on the motorway. One that feels like this. Or one that feels... like this. The difference is just a few little changes, like giving more space to the car in front or not hogging the middle lane, because being a little more considerate on the road actually reduces congestion and collisions, which transforms everyone's journey, so we all feel a little less and a lot more National Highways. Animals can't speak to drivers, but if they could, they would be asking us, telling us by the sounds of it, to put our litter and fruit waste in the bin. Because roadside litter kills an estimated 3 million animals every year. No wonder they sound miffed. So let's lend them a paw. Let's take our rubbish with us and bin it properly. National Highways. And what's that? They said thanks very much.
2: Exciting!
3: Remembering how to prepare for a road trip is as easy as spelling it. T is for top up, like fuel, oil, and screen wash. R is for rest, taking a break every 2 hours. I is for inspect, like your tyre pressure and tread. P is for prepare, being prepared for any weather. T-R-I-P. Remember that, and you're ready for a safe trip.
1: Are we ready?
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1: National
4: Hello,
1: Highways.
4: Hello, Ali. Malcolm here in Portsmouth. Many thanks for your two phone calls. I am now tuned into Awaz, and it's showing clearly on my digital sign on my radio. Lovely to hear you back again. See you soon. Bye.

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1: In Britain today, we all know that many, many people are trapped behind the wheel of a car. 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
4: 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The ASA, keeping ads legal, decent, honest, and truthful. Oh, yes.
5: There are two types of drive you can have on the motorway. One that feels like this. Or one that feels... like this. The difference is just a few little changes. Like giving more space to the car in front or not hogging the middle lane. Because being a little more considerate on the road actually reduces congestion and collisions, which transforms everyone's journey. So we all feel a little less...

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1: Oh. Animals can't speak to drivers. But if they could, they would be asking us, telling us by the sounds of it, to put our litter and fruit waste in the bin. Because roadside litter kills an estimated 3 million animals every year. No wonder they sound miffed. So let's lend them a paw. Let's take our rubbish with us and bin it properly. National Highways. And what's that? They said thanks very much.
2: Exciting!
3: Remembering how to prepare for a road trip is as easy as spelling it. T is for top up, like fuel, oil and screen wash. R is for rest, taking a break every 2 hours. I is for inspect, like your tyre pressure and tread. P is for prepare, being prepared for any weather. T-R-I-P. Remember that, and you're ready for a safe trip.
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0: You see there was two adverts there that are labelled up. Let's have a look. Government ad. And this has come on. We've got four of them now. That must be updated by the big boss. Mm. I wonder if we've got to do government ads to appease the government to keep Ali out of prison.
1: The ASA regulates UK ads across all media, including radio, to make sure they stick to the rules. Simples. You should be able to trust the ads you hear, whether you love them or hate them. So we're keeping our ears open because every little helps. The ASA, keeping ads legal, decent, honest, and truthful. Oh, yes.
2: There are two types of drive you can have on the motorway. One that feels like this. Or one that feels... like this. The difference is just a few little changes, like giving more space to the car in front or not hogging the middle lane, because being a little more considerate on the road actually reduces congestion and collisions, which transforms everyone's journey, so we all feel a little less and a lot more national highways. Animals can't speak to drivers, but if they could, they would be asking us, telling us by the sounds of it, to put our litter and fruit waste in the bin. Because roadside litter kills an estimated 3 million animals every year. No wonder they sound miffed. So let's lend them a paw. Let's take our rubbish with us and bin it properly. National Highways. And what's that? They said thanks very much.
0: The technical issues is me. Any issues we have technically is always me. I'm the man who has to press the buttons.

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1: Exciting. Remembering how to prepare for a road trip is as easy as spelling it. T is for top up, like fuel, oil, and screen wash. R is for rest, taking a break every 2 hours. I is for inspect, like your tire pressure and tread. P is for prepare, being prepared for any weather. T-R-I-P. Remember that, and you're ready for a safe trip.
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7: 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Oh, yes.
8: Shall we do some adverts and then come back?
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1: We even left a bit of paper. It's that taskmaster Ali, the station manager, cracking the whip, saying it can't just be you two talking nonsense all week.
2: That's right, yeah.
1: You need to get someone else to talk nonsense with you.
3: Two types of drive you can have on the motorway. One that feels like this. Or one that feels... like this. The difference is just a few little changes. Like giving more space to the car in front, or not hogging the middle lane. Because being a little more considerate on the road actually reduces congestion and collisions, which transforms everyone's journey. So we all feel a little less and a lot more National Highways. Animals can't speak to drivers. But if they could, they would be asking us, telling us by the sounds of it, to put our litter and fruit waste in the bin. Because roadside litter kills an estimated 3 million animals every year. No wonder they sound miffed. So let's lend them a paw. Let's take our rubbish with us and bin it properly. National Highways. And what's that? They said thanks very much.
4: Exciting! Remembering how to prepare for a road trip is as easy as spelling it. T is for top up, like fuel, oil and screen wash. 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I is for inspect, like your tyre pressure and tread. 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T-R-I-P. Remember that, and you're ready for a safe trip.
3: Are we ready?
4: Yes, Mum.
3: National Highways.
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4: Hello, I'm calling from Stockholm, Sweden. This is Elton's mother. I just want to say it's amazing to hear your voice on the radio. I'm so proud of you. I love you. I miss him. And I'm so excited to come to Southampton for a visit. Bye.

0: Hello, Ali. Malcolm here in Portsmouth. Many thanks for your two phone calls. I am now tuned into AWAS, and it's showing clearly on my digital sign on my radio. Lovely to hear you back again. See you soon. Bye.
1: In Britain today, we all know that many, many people are trapped behind the wheel of a car. We ask which is the best way to reach them. 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
4: 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Simples. You should be able to trust the ads you hear, whether you love them or hate them. So we're keeping our ears open because every little helps. The ASA, keeping ads legal, decent, honest, and truthful. Oh, yes.
5: There are two types of drive you can have on the motorway. One that feels like this. Or one that feels... like this. The difference is just a few little changes, like giving more space to the car in front or not hogging the middle lane. Because being a little more considerate on the road actually reduces congestion and collisions, which transforms everyone's journey. So we all feel a little less and a lot more National Highways.
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0: asking us, telling us by the sounds of it, to put our litter and fruit waste in the bin. Because roadside litter kills an estimated 3 million animals every year. No wonder they sound miffed. So let's lend them a paw. Let's take our rubbish with us and bin it properly. National Highways. And what's that? They said thanks very much.
1: Exciting!
2: Remembering how to prepare for a road trip is as easy as spelling it. T is for top up, like fuel, oil and screen wash. R is for rest, taking a break every 2 hours. I is for inspect, like your tyre pressure and tread. P is for prepare, being prepared for any weather. T-R-I-P. Remember that, and you're ready for a safe trip.
0: Are we ready?
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1: Shall we do some adverts and then come back?
0: Yeah,
1: right, so...
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2: 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Simples. You should be able to trust the ads you hear, whether you love them or hate them. So we're keeping our ears open because every little helps. The ASA, keeping ads legal, decent, honest, and truthful. Oh, yes.
3: There are two types of drive you can have on the motorway. One that feels like this. Or one that feels... like this. The difference is just a few little changes, like giving more space to the car in front or not hogging the middle lane. Because being a little more considerate on the road actually reduces congestion and collisions, which transforms everyone's journey. So we all feel a little less and a lot more national highways. Animals can't speak to drivers, but if they could, they would be asking us, telling us by the sounds of it, to put our litter and fruit waste in the bin. Because roadside litter kills an estimated 3 million animals every year. No wonder they sound miffed. So let's lend them a paw. Let's take our rubbish with us and bin it properly. National Highways. And what's that? They said that's
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0: I know. How do we get Finnish listeners?
1: There are two types of drive you can have on the motorway. One that feels like this. Or one that feels... like this. The difference is just a few little changes, like giving more space to the car in front or not hogging the middle lane. Because being a little more considerate on the road actually reduces congestion and collisions, which transforms everyone's journey. So we all feel a little less and a lot more national highways. Animals can't speak to drivers, but if they could, they would be asking us, telling us by the sounds of it, to put our litter and fruit waste in the bin. Because roadside litter kills an estimated 3 million animals every year. No wonder they sound miffed. So let's lend them a paw. Let's take our rubbish with us and bin it properly. National Highways. And what's that? They said thanks very much.
2: Exciting!
3: Remembering how to prepare for a road trip is as easy as spelling it. T is for top up, like fuel, oil and screen wash. R is for rest, taking a break every 2 hours. I is for inspect, like your tyre pressure and tread. P is for prepare, being prepared for any weather. T-R-I-P. Remember that, and you're ready for a safe trip.
1: Are we ready?
3: Yes, Mum.
1: National
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0: You're very welcome to Legends of News, the podcast, of course, that gets the inside track on how and indeed why some of the most significant events of the last half a century and more unfolded from the journalists, producers and reporters who witnessed them at first hand, who in some cases, I guess at the time, didn't realise the significance of what was going on in front of them. Now, I can't think of anyone better qualified to fulfill that role than today's guest, who just in pure numbers, I think, is reported from something like 140 countries, interviewed dozens, scores, hundreds of world leaders, 200 or something like that. And of course, beneath those bald statistics lie this multitude of insights, perspectives, and good old-fashioned stories. So let's get some of them right now from the BBC's World Affairs editor and a long time ago, a colleague of mine. He is John Simpson. Welcome, John.
1: Thank you, Dermot. Nice to speak to you again.
0: It's really good to have you here. And John, I just want to kick off because, you know, throwing those numbers around, they're mind-boggling. Of course, they mean nothing, 140 countries, 200 world leaders. But it leads me into, we do kind of like to start at the beginning. I'm an old-fashioned storyteller. You know, what is your sense of place then with that amount of travel, those years outside the country? You know, where is John Simpson from? Where does John Simpson call home?
1: Well, now I call Oxford my home. I still work in London 4 days a week. So I'm a commuter, and I have a house in Oxford, a small house with my wife and just about still my 19-year-old son, but he's at university and he's, you know, on his way in life. And so I sit here among my books, surrounded by dons, and I think I'm a bit of a failed academic, Dermot. I think, I don't know. I mean, you know, life takes you in funny directions. But that's what I wanted to be, was a don. And right down at the fag end of my life at the age of 81, bingo, I'm back here in Oxford among the dons and the books.
0: So if we turn those numbers around, still with numbers, 81, turn that into 18. Is that, let's see what I did there. What were you, that was your aspiration then, was it, to complete your university course? Of course, you were at Oxford, Magdalen, wasn't it?
1: And I wasn't at Oxford, actually. No, it's all very confusing. No, I was at Cambridge. It wasn't Magdalen, well, you're right. But they've got a Magdalen here and a Magdalen there, and that one there. So this is foreign country to me, you know. This is territory, really.
0: The opposition. But the idea then was what? To pursue an academic career.
1: Well, that's what I would have liked, because that was all I knew, you know. All I saw was these clever old characters reading books and writing superb stuff. And I thought that was my view. I wasn't clever enough, Dermot. I didn't get a good enough degree. Nobody would have looked at me as an academic. And I'd been doing quite a lot of student journalism, and I like writing. I like the business of, you know, putting experiences into words. And so I started applying for jobs, and I, in those wonderful days, if you were a university graduate, you know, you almost had your pick of things. And I had, I think, four offers of employment, one of which was the BBC. And surprise, surprise, the BBC took infinitely longer than anybody else to reply. But I wanted to go to the BBC. So I hung out, and having to write letters to organisations I would love to have worked for, like the Sunday Times, saying, oh, actually, I don't think so, thank you, thinking, I hope those bastards at the BBC come up trumps. And for once, possibly the only time in my life, actually, they did come up trumps, eventually.
0: Yes, I love the word you used there about the BBC. We'll get on to it a bit later, whether you might still apply that in places, of course, because it is, you know, it's, as we know, a multifaceted organisation. So where did you get your start, as they say, within the BBC? Of course, you got accepted by them. That did happen. Been there ever since. And, what did you start as?
1: I started out as a junior sub-editor in the radio newsroom. I didn't realise at the time, but they thought that I was quite a catch. And it turned out that my dear director of studies at Cambridge, very lovely man, wrote the most glowing letter to the BBC, in which they said, he said something like, I was expected to get a distinguished first. And I didn't know that, of course. I didn't know what he'd said. And nobody asked me at the board, did you get a first? Actually, I got a really crap 2-2. And but they thought they'd got this sort of gigantic brain, this fantastic, they just got me. But anyway, they've had me ever since, a bit late now to say, you know, we got you on false pretenses. But I was, the original pig in a poke for the BBC, really.
0: You've rumbled yourself now. You're right, it's too late. And you've done way too much. So, you know, let's get quite quickly, because there's so much to discuss to the reporting, as I say, from all around the planet. But you didn't go straight into that, did you? You were political editor for a bit.
1: I was political. I did a number of jobs, actually, reporting jobs, but almost from the start. I joined in 1966, and in 1970 they had a big reshuffle with the BBC. They created Radio 4 and Radio 3 and out of what had happened before. And they put a lot of effort into new news programs. And I came up with an idea for a foreign news program at 7 o'clock in the evening on Radio 4. And they bought it, surprisingly. And I presented it. So right from the very start, I was involved in foreign news. And then the very next year, Northern Ireland blew up. Well, in 1970, it was already well alight. And I went to Belfast and did a lot of reporting on the Troubles. And then in 1972, they made me the correspondent in Dublin, covering the whole of Ireland. I mean, I was only in Dublin so my family could live there in, you know, what we thought was relative safety. I mean, it wasn't terribly safe, actually. And right from the start, foreign news and reporting and being a correspondent, it all happened rather early on in my life, really.
0: It seemed like you were coming off the road. I'm trying to remember when you were political editor. It was in the early 80s, wasn't it?
1: And
0: you did. You presented the news. I mean, you know, like I used to do. You were political editor. It was in the early 80s, wasn't it?
1: Yeah.
0: And you did. You presented the news. I mean, you know,

0: limited and small time. I missed the world by that stage. I'd traveled to loads and loads of countries, and I was starting to understand a bit about how the world worked, and then to come down and find the sort of local stuff in Britain was a bit depressing. And after a while, I thought that this chance to present the news came up. They rehashed the whole thing, and they had journalists to present the news instead of what we had, which was actors. Actually, they did a better job than the journalists, I think, certainly than me. And so I put my name forward for that, on the understanding that I would continue to be political editor and read the main news. Of course, absolutely insane idea, and I had to give that up almost immediately. And then I wasn't terribly good at reading the news, and why I got the boot is still unclear, whether it was just my own inadequacy or because it was during the time of the Falklands War. I did a report. I didn't read the news every night. I read it two nights a week, and John Humphreys read it three nights a week. And on one of John Humphreys' nights, I did a report on what the Argentines thought Britain would do if they invaded the Falklands. And it turned out to be a litany of mistakes that the Brits had made, misunderstandings that allowed the Argies to think that they wouldn't respond. And I did a piece about that, which was actually quite groundbreaking. But Margaret Thatcher, whom I knew quite well and actually have to say liked to a certain extent, she went ballistic about this. Now, whether she then rang the director general of the BBC and said, get that so-and-so off the news, he denied it. I never, I think, asked her. But I don't know. Who knows? Of course, it's rather more flattering to me to say I got the boot for doing some reporting the government didn't like, rather than I got the boot because I was just incompetent at the job.
1: I want to ask you, though, you know, you talk so matter-of-factly about this huge body of reportage and journalism and academia, may I say, huge output book-wise. But it's come at a cost, a physical cost to you. You've put yourself in physical danger so many times. Is it true that I've seen said that you've come close to death and, of course, seen others die, but you come close to death personally around 10 times?
0: It is, yes. The only one of those 10 times that wasn't work related was I got very dehydrated, and I played cricket on a very, very hot day, stupidly. And it did something horrible to my blood, and I got something called acidosis, which turns your blood into acid. And that wasn't work really. That was cricket, and I had a kedgeree on a Monday morning. Never eat anything to do with rice or eggs made up like that on a Monday morning. And anyway, so that was me. I nearly copped it then. But I had a long time getting over this. 10 days, 12 days, being pumped with different blood from all over the place. And I've worked it out, yeah, how many times. And there were nine other.
1: I'm just impatient if it had come to that. So, you know, dodge the Taliban, dodge whatever happened in Libya, you know, and yet it was the kedgeree that got him in the end. I can see the obit.
0: You know, kedgeree, yes, yes. No, well, I was rather glad to survive, partly for that reason, so that I wouldn't sort of make people guffaw around the globe, you know. But the others, I mean, that not just sort of a bomb goes off, you know, in the road, down the road. It's not just that somebody's firing down the road. It's that

0: those nine occasions were times when, you know, I couldn't see how I'd survived. You know, really, really close. I mean, bullets in the clothes, a bomb that threw me over and had me coughing blood, but didn't quite kill me. You know, that kind of thing.
1: But after each of these incidents, well, you know, the near death ones, the ones that say involving bullets and bombs, didn't it make it harder, John, just to get back out next time? Or did you just discount them? How do you deal with them?
0: Well, different things in different ways, really. I mean, talking helps an awful lot, Dermot. Talking about it, and to somebody who isn't just going to roll their eyes up and be bored. For instance, when we were bombed by the Americans in northern Iraq in 2003, the rest of my team, everybody, we were all injured in different ways, all had bits of shrapnel in us, all lost the hearing of one or other ear. And I had a big bit of shrapnel still there. No hearing in this year, but the producer and I just decided we were going to hang on and go down to Baghdad, travel to Baghdad. Fall of Baghdad happened just as we arrived, and we talked about it incessantly, all the details. And as we drove, it took us, I think, 4 days to get to Baghdad. As we drove in, and I saw the sign that said, "Welcome to Baghdad," from other days. And the producer said to me, "Do you know what? I'm sick of talking about all this." And I thought, yeah, I am too, actually. And it was a therapy to talk about it and to talk to somebody that really knew what had happened and everything.
1: I talked in my introduction there about perhaps not realizing at the time when you were reporting on events, you know, just the helter-skelter of events and getting them on the air or writing them wherever you've got to get them to in terms of Apple, not actually realizing the significance of them. And there's one, because we can only pick a few out of so much in your career, but there's one that I remember because it was kind of, you know, coming of age for me in terms of this awareness. 1979, the fall of the Shah of Iran, the return of Ayatollah Khomeini, who'd been in exile in France. You accompanied him. He'd been a long time in exile, but he was the leader across the borders, and he was returning to much acclaim, and millions upon millions on the streets, as you're going to tell me, in Tehran, but accompanied by great hope around the world as well, that, you know, a dictator had fallen, and here was, yes, from a theocratic background, to say the least, as we now know, but, you know, perhaps some semblance, some potential for the blooming of a form of democracy. You know, I mean, the obvious question is what went wrong? What should we have learned from that?
0: Well, it's a very, very complex situation. I mean, now, you know, immediately afterwards, actually, I think a majority of people in Iran would have wanted the Shah back. Things got very bad very quickly in Iran, and people blowing things up on a wide scale, war with neighboring Iraq, people dying all the time, people being arrested, tortured in jail. They thought they'd had it bad under the Shah. Actually, it was a bit like the Russian Revolution. The Shah was pretty hopeless. His secret police, the SAVAK, were nasty, but they weren't much cop. And they got a much more unpleasant regime, which is still there, to my amazement. They kidded themselves, you see. I mean, I think everybody kidded themselves that things would be better. Things would be better in the way they wanted them to be. So the religious people in Iran thought that it was going to bring a religious kind of orthodoxy, which it did in many ways. And the more liberal-minded people thought somehow or another, I don't know why they should have, but that Khomeini would usher in an era of a greater liberalization. Of course, all completely wrong. You have to be so careful when you want things to know that you're wanting something that's actually likely to happen as opposed to something you would like to happen. I loved Iran. I still do. I'm banned from there. I haven't been back. I haven't been allowed back since I got thrown out in 2009. Wonderful, wonderful country. Wonderful people. Thoughtful, lovely, generous, charming, funny people who deserve better than they've got. We knew, I mean, I did know, and we all knew at the time, you know, there are some things you go through, Dermot, and you think this is going to be important, and you never hear about it again. I mean, for instance, the bombing of Belgrade in 1999 by NATO. I mean, I thought when I was there, the bombs were falling, I thought, God, this is going to be something people are going to be asking about in 50 years' time. Not so. You know, people forgot. Yeah.
1: And they hit the Chinese embassy, didn't they?
0: And they hit the Chinese embassy. The Chinese haven't forgotten that. And the Serbs haven't forgotten it. But we, who did the bombing, well, the Americans did the bombing of the embassy. They, you know, but there are other things like the revolution in Iran. I mean, we knew, those of us on the Ayatollah's plane knew that, you know, this was history being made. And then sometimes, let me just veer off and say, you can see history being made, and what's more, the newspapers and the television take no notice of it.
1: John, I'm going to ask you, well, I hope you don't think it's a flippant question, but I'm sure you've been asked it before. I think people would be interested to hear it. Of all the, you know, autocrats, dictators, you know, let's say anti-democrats that you've met, did any of them actually strike you as having personal charm? I mean, did you, you know, think, we're leaving aside what you've done to your country, you know, the people you've thrown in jail or whatever, you're actually quite a charming guy, and they nearly are. I think they all are men.
0: Yeah, there are people, and you know, when you sit in front of them, even if you've got nasty questions, hard questions to ask, they're showing you a totally different face from the face they show their country. So, you know, a man like Colonel Gaddafi, for instance, he did awful, evil things. Saddam Hussein, perhaps more lives on his conscience than anybody else's since Adolf Hitler and Joseph Stalin. But not nice, not friendly or anything like that, but dignified. I saw him executed, you know. You get these different people, and then you get other ones completely, like Bashar al-Assad of Syria, who oversaw the deaths of hundreds of thousands, possibly, you know, use of chemical weapons. I mean, a more evil outcome you couldn't believe. And yet, when I went to see him, he's a soft, wet character. He'd been an ophthalmologist in North London, hadn't wanted anything to do with the family business of, you know, ruling people and killing them. And because his brother died, they forced him to come back, made him the dictator, except that, of course, they dictated to him what to do. I was quite clear about it. I mean, I had no doubt about that. And I asked him about it when I interviewed him. You know, imagine asking Saddam Hussein, are you in charge here, or does somebody tell you what to do? Of course, you know. Assad leans forward terribly, you know, and no, I really am in charge. I assure you, you know, and every word showing more and more that he wasn't, that he wasn't in charge. So, you know, dictators, they don't come as a sort of, in a kind of package. You open a package and then you've got the identikit character. They're all so very, very different in their ways.
1: How much sympathy do you feel right now, John, for your longtime employer? I know you've got something of a symbiotic relationship with them, put it that way. The BBC, though, I mean, do you feel sympathy for the rock and the hard place that it is caught in when it comes to reporting on issues such as we've been discussing, particularly we look at the situation in the Middle East? And is it simply a case of damned if they do, damned if they don't, therefore they probably are getting something right?
0: Well, I'm not a great one for that argument, because yeah. I think it encourages laziness and cowardice. You know, the less you say, the less you make clear, the less complaints you get. Well, the fewer complaints you get. Well, I mean, that can't be right. I'm in favour of a different type of BBC tradition, where you work out to the finest detail you can possibly do what's happening and what who's telling the truth and who isn't, and who's telling partial truths and so on. Then you put your fingers in your ears and you just go with it. I've got sympathy, great sympathy for the BBC, because I you know, I love it, as well as being constantly angered by it and infuriated by it. But I do love it, and I like its principles, which are, to, as you know, I mean, I'm not saying these are different from your previous employees. ITN, I've got the highest respect. Sky, you worked for Sky, didn't you? I've got great respect for all of those. I'm not saying this is something only the BBC does, but the BBC does it noisily and in everybody's face, and it gets the stuff back.
1: It has been an absolute pleasure. Barely scratched the surface, but all I can say is long may your reporting juices flow. Thank you very much indeed, John.
0: Well, thank you, Dermot. I'm sorry, I know I talked too much. And I must please let me say how much I miss you from our airwaves. I don't mind if you were on ITN or Sky. I just want to see you again. Maybe, who knows?
1: Yeah, maybe one day. John, listen, thank you so much for sparing the time. I'm really, so you'll have to come back. I mean, there's so much more I want to discuss, you know.
0: All the best.
1: Cheers, John.
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3: 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The ASA, keeping ads legal, decent, honest and truthful. Oh, yes.
4: There are two types of drive you can have on the motorway. One that feels like this. Or one that feels... like this. The difference is just a few little changes. Like giving more space to the car in front. Or not hogging the middle lane. Because being a little more considerate on the road actually reduces congestion and collisions. Which transforms everyone's journey. So we all feel a little less... and a lot more... National
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0: Well, welcome to another edition of Legends of News, the podcast that, of course, gets the inside track on how and why some of the most significant events of the last half a century unfolded from the journalists who were there at the time, who reported on them, probably didn't quite understand the magnitude of what was happening in front of them sometimes. Well, my guest today has one of the most recognisable broadcasting voices in Britain, calm, mellifluous, authoritative. It's no wonder then that she's been at the heart of news and current affairs for the last 30 years, dare I say, it's hard to believe, and some. I was privileged for a very short time to share a studio with her as well. We'll have more on that in a bit. But for now, let's welcome Kirsty Young. Hi there, Kirsty.
1: Hello, it is so nice to see you.
0: It is so lovely to see you. And as I say, well, we'll revisit some of those times we spent together. One in particular sticks in my mind, and I think it's not the one you would imagine. But I mentioned there, you know, the voice. The second you say hello, it just all comes back. And should I say, you know, coupled with your, you know, razor-sharp intelligence, wicked sense of humour. It is no wonder that you were picked up very, very early on for a broadcasting career. Didn't you start out as a continuity announcer?
1: I did.
0: In Scotland. I mean, you better explain to a lot of people what that is. I don't think they exist anymore.
1: Well, you know, they still have them on Radio 4. They are the people in between the programmes who say, well, they would say, and now on Radio 4, we have the Shipping 4, or whatever it is. So I did that as a little baby girl, virtually, in Scotland. So Scotland has BBC Radio Scotland, which is exactly as it sounds. It's a kind of mirror representation of Radio 4, but, you know, with a kilt on it. And it was that was my training ground. I was there for 3.5 remarkable years. I started there when I was just about to turn 22. And I was very, very lucky because I applied for the job only because somebody that I worked in a little independent current affairs set up in Glasgow, and it was about to go down the pan, and I didn't know that. And somebody that I worked with said, you should apply for this job at the BBC. And I said, well, I can't do that. And he said, why not? And I said, well, it's the BBC. And I just thought, you know, you've got to be a proper grown-up person to work at the BBC. But luckily, I did apply and I did get the job. So yes, I was working as a continuity announcer. And I think one of the most important parts of that job was it got my on-air miles up. So everything's live. Everything you do is live. And before my first news bulletin, because you read the news as well as do all the continuity and you self-operate a desk. So, you know, I threw up before I read my first news bulletin live on air. I was so nervous. The whole thing was like going down a very steep, snowy hill, having never skied before. But you learn. You either learn or you stop doing it. So that was my introduction when I was really quite young. And again, I was very lucky because the department, the continuity department, the average age was probably about 15 years older than me. So I think one of the reasons I got the job was they wanted a younger voice, and they trained me. They trained me in how to speak on air live without sounding like somebody's playing pizzicato on your voice box, you know, without doing that. I probably did sound like it, I think, the first time. But anyway, it was a brilliant training, and it was 3.5 years of working with great people. And then that's how I edged into working in news. I went from...
0: But as you say, that's a really good way of getting those broadcasting flying hours in. And you mentioned the Shipping forecast. Can you read... I mean, what a privilege. I mean,
1: I didn't get to do
0: did
1: the
0: Did you get to do it? No.
1: I got to do the fish reports, which was the Scottish equivalent. I got to say, Coley is £1.22 to £1.32 a pound. So I got to do that. But that was our Scottish. That was because obviously there's a big fishing industry, well, there was then in Scotland. So our equivalent. But for the Shipping forecast, you have to go to Radio 4. There is only one Shipping forecast, and I've never read it, unfortunately.
0: It's an ambition we'll both have to. Yeah. I'm still working on my Northern series and Southern series.
1: Yeah.
0: You didn't get straight into news though, did you? Well, you did, because then you also did. I mean, you did some. Well, which I'm going to mention in a moment, which I'll show you. You did some programs in Scotland. You know the one I'm getting to in a moment. What the eponymous one called Kirsty, of course. But were you also then a presenter on Scotland Today, wasn't it?
1: That's right. Yeah. So I got to do radio news programmes first. So I was working exclusively in radio, which has always remains my first love. Now we call it audio. It is my first love. I think there's no substitute for it, really. And then whenever people would need a fill-in for somebody in a news program, if they were on holiday, they would call on me to go and do that because they knew that I wanted to, that was the area I wanted to work in. I didn't want to be just stuck in continuity, and I had ambition to do that. So then I would get jobs here and there working in radio news, like anchoring our Scottish version of PM, and so that's how I began. And then I went to work in television news. I went to work at Scottish Television, STV. They were launching a bigger lunchtime bulletin, and that was just unbelievably good fun and exciting. And again, the first time I was on air, you know, I got black dots in front of my eyes. I thought I was going to pass out. I was so nervous, but I quickly learned to enjoy it, and it was great fun. Great fun.
0: Would you say, seeing we're still talking about beginning of careers, but you know, it's a long time ago.
1: Yeah.
0: And even longer for me. What would you say to people, you know, young people listening now, say, well, you know, I want to get a career. I want to try a career in broadcasting. Well, you know, should I listen to Kirsty and try that route? You didn't go to university, did you?
1: I didn't go to university.
0: You don't need to. But, you know, is there any template? Are there any nuts and bolts? Any advice? How do you do it?
1: I think that's such a good question now, and I do get asked it, and I'm sure you get asked it, and my answer is everything has changed. We're all journalists now. We're all citizen journalists now. The way I did it, which was, you know, progressive and fair. I was fortunate. I got opportunities. I took them. I didn't balls it up so much that people ever sacked me, so that was great, but it was pretty linear, and it was traditional, and you didn't have to. I mean, most of the people I was working with did have degrees. I didn't, but I had a facility for writing, and I was able to pick it up as I went along. It's all change, isn't it? It's a totally different landscape now. And the biggest part of me wants to say, I don't know, but I have an opinion on it. I have an opinion on how people do it. And I think, you know, it's the citizen journalism. It's probably starting your own YouTube channel. It's probably
0: I agree. But I mean, it's getting good at it in a different way, isn't it?
1: It is.
0: As you say, I mean, you and I were lucky to be allowed at, you know, on broadcasting, formal broadcasting channels, and make our mistakes. You can get experience. You can get better as a journalist. Quite often on your own, testing it in the market there, because you can self-publish. I think the big problem though is you can't self-pay. And how do you get money for that YouTube channel?
1: And that's where my knowledge is completely lacking. I also think the difficulty with that is, of course, in the climate we're in now, that digitized world, we are paying it. It's the attention economy, and I think that was a very different time in the time when you and I were trained, which is, you know, we were trained for rigor, we were trained for accuracy, we were trained for moderation. Now you get the clicks if you sort of do the opposite of that. You know, if you silo your content, if you make it sort of unbelievably dramatic, if you do all the things that sort of go against old folks like us and how we were taught to do it. So my knowledge only goes so far on that. I would say to people, yeah, I have no idea how you initially make money at it if you are adhering to those original principles. I really don't know, because it's the attention economy, and it's the clicks. And if you get the clicks, you get the advertising. If you get the advertising, you can pay your gas bill. So for me, it's a complex conundrum.
0: It really is. I mean, it's unsolvable, and there is no one way of doing it. But I mean, the other thing that you must do, which does stay the same, in my view, I'm sure you'll agree with that. You have it in spades, is develop your own voice. And I don't just mean sound of your voice, because that is important if you're in broadcasting, but a voice that people go, oh, yes, I recognize this person, this journalist, not necessarily the views they're taking, but the way they write, the way they speak. It must be engaging. And the only way you get to do that, get good at that, is to practice.
1: I think so. And I think also look at people you admire. I think the people that we connect with, I mean, really good journalism is actually about connection. It's about saying to people, you might not naturally be interested in this. Even I didn't really think I was naturally interested, but come with me. And that is a tonal thing. That's to do with tone. And if we think about the comedy we love, the journalism we love, even the music we love, it's not necessarily the people who are best at it, it's the people who tonally somehow connect with us. And I think finding your tone as a journalist, you know, when I think of the people who I think, well, if they're reporting on it, I'm in.
0: Yeah.
1: You know, I know if Jeremy Bowen is coming on the radio, I want everybody to shut up, or on TV, and I am listening. I'm listening to you, Jeremy, because I trust you. I trust your tone. I trust your integrity. I like the cut of your jib. So I think you find the people who speak to you and work out what it is about them. I remember watching Anna Ford when I was, you know, at school and just thinking, what is it about her? And she had just a solid tone. I believed her. She had integrity. I believed her. And I think that those kind of subtleties of human connection, I don't want to sound sort of too pretentious about it, but I think they are sort of are at the heart of good journalism, really.
0: And Kirsty, I mentioned that I've got to get through now because it did occur early in your career. And I think everyone thinks it now, you know, you need a talk show. You need to talk to people more. We want to see you. You know, you're one of those voices and broadcasters you mentioned there that everyone's not going, oh, it's Kirsty Young, you know. I want to hear from her. And what we did, well, certainly those viewers in Scotland were privileged to, and it's you still on YouTube, I've looked it up, The Kirsty Show.
1: Oh, my God, you didn't look it up, did you?
0: It's the first time I came across you. You know, that's this remarkable young woman. You invited me. It's, you know, one of the pinnacles of my broadcasting career.
1: I was very young, but obviously they'd asked me for a list of men, and you were on that list. What can I tell you?
0: I mean, but you had a lot of fun there, though, didn't you? Because you then, you know, because we're going to get right there in the Melbourne or two, you revolutionised the way that news was presented, national news. Well, hold on, we'll park that. But okay. Between that, you came then south of the border, as the phrase is, and did some other things with the BBC.
1: I did like the holiday programme, and I did that. But I did that talk show, which was in Scotland called Kirsty, and it was in the sort of style of, it was like a sort of bargain basement Oprah, really. That's what it was. You know, I've never watched any of them back. So
0: I have.
1: Yeah. So I just always felt, when I was in a newsroom, like when I worked at Scottish Television in the newsroom, it was the first time in my life, I don't know if you had this experience, that I found my tribe. I didn't find my tribe in school. I didn't go to university, so I didn't have a tribe there. And I walked into a newsroom and I thought, people like me. People like me. And so when I wasn't working in news, I hankered to get back to that. And so at that point, I had an agent, and my agent said they're looking for people for this new channel that's starting up, and they've got a news division. And they were looking for people for all sorts of programs. And I said, it's the news thing that I'd love to do. So that was, I wanted to get back into news. The other stuff kind of, it did pay the bills and it was fine, but it wasn't really for me. It was fine. But news, I knew I'd had the bug by then. And I never really felt more comfortable anywhere than I felt in a TV news studio at that point. I don't know. I was like a fish in water. I loved it. I loved the whole vibe and I liked the people. And it was something new every day. And once it was done, it was done. You didn't need to go back and look at it. You know, that's like, it's done. Let's think about tomorrow. That suited my temperament. So, I want.
0: You sound as if you're a bit like me. You really don't like watching it back. You
1: never. Never.
0: You know, when you see these TV dramas back, usually, you always see the anchors and their producers sitting around in a big studio, don't you? After the broadcast, watching it, you think, well, I've never done that. It's water under the bridge.
1: Totally. And if other people who are higher up the food chain than me ever wanted to do that, then that's fine and come back to me with advice. But I am not watching myself because I would, no, I just don't. It's not, I occasionally would listen to myself, especially in the years that I was doing Desert Island Discs, if it had been a particularly interesting record and I wanted to see how it had edited, because I didn't do the edits, sometimes I would listen. But even that makes my palms sweaty. It's not my favourite, no.
0: Well, let's talk about that revolution in British television news, and the revolution when you joined and launched Five News, the launch of a new channel, 1997. And I suppose, you know, if you cut it back, I mean, the revolution in terms of the news was that you proved newsreaders had legs.
1: Wasn't that an amazing thing?
0: I mean, could you believe it? I mean, you know, you could stand up.
1: I know. And now, of course, because so everybody thought, well, this is a little pipsqueak channel. Looks a bit cheap and nasty, and their news is probably bound to be hilarious and crap. So we had the expectation was very low. But what they didn't know was the show was being run by a very smart man called Chris Shaw, who had a lot of news experience, who was a very senior News at 10 executive, who had been there on the front line, and he was the brains behind it, and he has got a big brain, and he knew what he was doing, and he did something. You know, news was at that point, and it's difficult you know, in the era we're in now, it's difficult to remember this, but, you know, that was, as you say, 1997. We launched into a general election campaign. It was a great time to launch. Our launch was slightly delayed, but news then was so conservative. So conservative. It was the occasional woman, but mostly men, sitting behind a desk with a blue screen behind them in a dark suit. So just to even come out from behind the desk seemed like a revolution. I mean, it was nothing, you know, it was nothing. It was a tiny little statement of intent. It was a more undone way of doing it. The principles were still, the editorial principles were still the same, but just that tiny little thing had everybody, sort of everybody getting their knickers in a pickle. And it was a tiny thing.
0: But you launch of not just a new program, and there was that, and it was, I mean, you really did make it your own. You really did make it different. What were the nerves like then? What were the, how sweaty were the palms?
1: Well, we had done quite a lot of practicing because we were late to launch. So we'd done, you know, we'd been in the studio a lot. It kind of felt like home. It was, we had Tony Blair was not yet prime minister. As I say, we launched into a campaign and we had him on the very first program. We wanted to do it live. Alistair Campbell said, no, it's got to be a pre-record. So we did record it that afternoon. So the sort of main centerpiece of our first program, that little chunk of it was pre-recorded, which probably worked in my favor. By then, I wasn't that nervous. You know, I did have a lot of, I had a lot of on-air miles under my belt. And I the thing that always, when it came to, I don't know what you were like, but when it came to moments, sort of moments in my tiny working life where I was sort of stepping into the abyss, the thing that always comforted me was I thought, if I had trust in my editor, if I thought, well, they're really smart and they wouldn't ask me to do it if they didn't think I could do it. So at least they think I could do it, even if I'm not sure. So I had a kind of, I had a lot of experience by then doing live stuff, so I was less nervous and I had a lot of faith in the people who were producing it. So by that point, I think I had a wee bit of professional confidence that that helped to kind of quell the nerves. And I was really enjoying it. I mean, I was working with great editors and great reporters. It was, you know, it was seat, by the seat of our pants stuff, but I have that sickness that I think everybody who works in live news has, where, you know, the worse it gets, the more I enjoy it.
0: I think got it off to, you know, the best possible start it could have as the new kid on the block. But it wasn't just presentation, it was content as well. I mean, you mentioned Tony Blair for the launch episode, but you were getting the guests on, and not just, you know, well, obviously it wasn't all just politics. It was light and shade, and that brought a difference to the presentation of television news as well.
1: And I should just say, for example, so Tony Blair came in with his small entourage, the biggest member of which was, of course, Alistair Campbell. We had a whole debate about, will Tony perch? Because they were like, well, where's he sitting? And we were like, well, we don't have chairs, so I'm just perching. That's what we called it, perching. Yeah. And they were like, Tony's not perching. Like, well, Tony, I mean, I'm perching, so if Tony stands, it's going to... So we had this whole kind of back and forth. Alistair was as charming as he always was in those days. So that was a whole kind of thing. So the look of it was fresher. You know, I think that sort of got people's attention. And also we did this thing where we sort of deconstructed bits of news. So we would have reporters, you know, now this, every, like everybody does it, you know, they do it on News at 10, where you have the reporter in out of the report to just kind of take it down. We had this thing called Five Facts, which was this screen with, you know, it was more bulletin, it was more sort of bullet points, and it was kind of a, just a little bit more relaxed was the sort of tonally, that was the idea of it. Yeah,
0: I love that story, Kirsty. Tony don't perch.
1: Well, Tony doesn't perch.
0: It's right up there with Charlie don't surf.
1: Yeah. Tony don't perch. Well, Tony did perch, and he was. I mean, we all know, you know, Tony was very. I'm talking like I know him. Prime Minister Blair was very, you know, he was good at that stuff. So he was fine with it. But I remember Alistair Campbell standing, you know, the those big old-fashioned cameras had the big hoods that the auto cue was hidden in. Well, Alistair Campbell stood as near as you can stand without being in vision and just stared at me through the whole thing as if to say, don't F about with my boy. Not that I mean, I wasn't going to F about. I just wanted to find out what he was about. But yeah, that was a tiny baptism of fire for me.
0: And look at him now, all cuddly and approachable, and does some podcasting, so far as I understand that.
1: Does he?
0: I've never been able to find it.
1: Yeah, I don't know what that's called.
0: So you came then to the big, the mothership. I mean, ITN produced, and still does, I think, Channel 5 News.
1: Yeah.
0: But then you kind of cross from one newsroom to another within the building. Why did you do that if you were having, you know, such an effect, such a good time on Five News?
1: That's a good question. Why did I do it? Probably naked ego and ambition. I don't know. I mean, it was like going to play with the big boys.
0: They put you with me. We doubled up.
1: Yeah. It was going to play with the big boys. You know, that's what it was. It was like being, you know, that's why I did it. I mean, and you know, it didn't, apart from there was a part of it which was a sort of big personal professional sort of moment for me, and I did work with lovely people, obviously. But I remember being told by the person who was then the editor that I think I had thanked somebody by saying thanks so much for joining us, and he took me into his office after the show. He said, "We don't say that here at ITV. We don't." And I thought, okay. So you know, I did immediately feel like I was a little bit of a square peg in a round hole. Well, I did a little.
0: Because you don't say it because it looks too grateful, and they should be glad.
1: I don't know what it was. It's just too friendly, too nice. I don't know. He never gave. He didn't deign to give me an explanation as to why I should thank a guest. But you know, from the beginning, I sort of thought I a little bit. I felt like I was wearing somebody else's shoes.
0: Yeah. Well, it didn't feel like that to, you know, to where we presented the evening news together, didn't we?
1: Yeah, we did.
0: I co-anchored that in 2001. But I mean, you know, there was just that searing experience. And I'll never forget, you know, watching you on air. I remember, I'm talking 9/11, of course. I think you'd got in first, I don't know, whatever, the time we had to be here on the shift. And it all just started happening. That was an extraordinary day of events that no one could work out what was happening.
1: No.
0: Just talk me through, you know, your memories of 9/11 with the fact.
1: Yeah.
0: And I watched that from the gallery of you interviewing your own husband in New York as the towers were coming down. Yeah. I'm sure you can't forget it.
1: No.
0: Even also, but I mean, it was just, you know, the most extraordinary events, but the most extraordinary broadcasting event as well, and handled with, you know, I mean, the actual epitome of aplomb by your good self.
1: That's very kind of you. I was driving into work because I was doing, there was that mid-afternoon bulletin that none of us ever wanted to read because it was kind of slap bang in the middle of the afternoon when you're sort of getting your program together. So I was due to do it that day. So I was coming in just a little bit earlier. And my husband phoned me when I was on the way in by car. I think I'd come back from maternity leave about 4 weeks before, 3 or 4 weeks before. So I was fresh back in the news world. And Nick said, a plane's gone into the Twin Towers. And it wasn't long after John Kennedy Jr. had that terrible accident in his plane. And I thought Nick meant like a little passenger, you know, a six-seater passenger plane or a four-seater passenger. Yeah. I didn't think he meant an airliner. He was out in the street. And went out. He heard the noise, went out. He was in the street in Manhattan. And so I went into the newsroom, and the newsroom was, I can only describe it as vibrating. I had never before and never since been in a newsroom that felt the way the newsroom felt. It was absolutely, everybody just had a different look in their eye and was standing just that little bit nervier and that little bit straighter. And they said, we're going to newsflash this. You should go down to make up. And I threw my little Nokia on the desk of the editor. And I said, look, my husband's there. He's under Nick. You know, it wasn't passcoded or anything then. It was one of those little Nokia phones. I said, he's under Nick. I said, he's with a guy who saw it. Because he'd gone out and a road sweeper had just told him what he'd seen. So by the time I went downstairs, went in, they said, you don't really have time for makeup. So I went in kind of looking like a bloody had been dragged through a hedge backwards. Got on to thing, was putting my earpiece in. Had 30 seconds of script, and I just remember them saying, we're going open-ended, because by that time, the second plane had gone in. And so I thought, okay, right, we're going open-ended. I've got 30 seconds of script. Put your big girl pants on, because this is not like anything you've ever done before. And I still, even thinking about it, you know, it makes me a little bit clammy of hand. And then I heard them say, we'd been on air for, I don't know, maybe 14 minutes, I can't remember. And somebody said, we've got a Nicholas Jones. Now, the BBC had a correspondent called Nicholas Jones. So I never call my husband Nicholas Jones. I'm like, okay. And it was in my ear. And then somebody else said, it's her husband. And I thought, oh, it's that Nick Jones. And Nick came on. And, you know, he did a sterling job. He really did a very, very good first person testimony, given that he just watched something so mind-boggling, which now, of course, is ingrained as part of our culture. But on that day, if you're old enough to remember that day, the sense of profound shock in your very marrow that something like that could have happened was something that we all sort of united us all. So Nick did a really good job. And then I thought, as I was talking to him, I thought, well, I need to do the thing that we're always taught to do, which is to be full and frank. And to, so just as a little addendum at the end of speaking to Nick, I'd spoken to him for maybe 4 or 5 minutes, and he'd given a very good description of what he had seen and what the man with him had seen. And I said, that was Nick Jones. He's in New York on business. And the reason I know that is because he's my husband. Cause I thought that I can't put that in the interview. It's not the important bit, but I have to declare it as an interest. You know, that thing where you're like, you've got to declare that as an interest. So I think I said that right at the end, but it was a very, very strange sensation because I was very afraid for him as well, because nobody knew. That was a day when we actually thought, do they just blow up the world? Are they coming? Is more going to happen to New York? Is more? And so, that was a test of my nerve. And it was, I have to say, I'm giving my husband 10 out of 10 because he was very good. He was very, very concise and calm. Yeah, he really was. Yeah.
0: So Let's bring it right up to date. I mean, you've got another brilliant format, Young Again, like what you did there with the title. Really good. But it's about what, it's basically, it's the simple ones work, don't they? Like, dare I say, Legends of News. Where you interview guests, don't you, and ask them, what they tell their younger selves. I mean, it's just so brilliant. Are you doing another series? What's happening
1: with
0: that?
1: Well, I kind of surfed the wave of a health condition that kind of comes and goes. So the good thing about Young Again is I can do little chunks of it, and then I don't do it for a while. And so we do it. It's not like, Desert Island Disc was 42 a year. They happened, they were in the schedule, you had to deliver, whereas I can do Young Again, sort of come and go on it. So I'm not recording just now.
0: I mean, dare I delve about the health, Kirsty? I don't want to, I've got my own issues.
1: Yeah.
0: Don't want to talk about it. I mean, was it the main reason you left Desert Island?
1: It was the reason I left Desert.
0: Just how are you? How are you coping with it?
1: I'm doing fine. I've got a brilliant rheumatologist. I'm on nice, strong drugs. I do all the things that work, and I just take good care of myself. Loads of people... I don't need to. That's not something I need to say to you. Everybody is navigating their various situations, and I'm doing okay. Thank you for asking. I hope you are too.
0: Yeah, I certainly am. Listen, I've got to say you're looking fantastic on it. And may I say, all I say after this chat we've had is, bring back the Kirsty Show. Put it in prime time. We need more Kirsty Young on TV. That's listen, awesome. Great chatting with you, Kirsty. Thanks ever so much.
1: So nice to talk to you.
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5: 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Oh, yes.
6: Animals can't speak to drivers, but if they could, they would be asking us, telling us by the sounds of it, to put our litter and fruit waste in the bin. Because roadside litter kills an estimated 3 million animals every year. No wonder they sound miffed. So let's lend them a paw. Let's take our rubbish with us and bin it properly. National Highways. And what's that? They said thanks very much.
7: अपने कारोबार को कामयाबी की बुलंदियों पर ले जाने के लिए एडवर्टाइज कीजिए आप अपने आवाज एफएम पर लाइव नशरियात के अलावा आवाज सुना जा रहा है इंटरनेट पर दुनिया भर में स्पॉन्सर कीजिए अजान या फिर रंगारंग पंजाबी उर्दू पश्तो या हिंदी प्रोग्राम्स आवाज रेडियो पर और पहुंचाइए दुनिया के कोने कोने में आप अपनी आवाज आवाज एफएम के साथ
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1: Good morning, good morning, good morning, everybody. A very good morning to you guys. 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This is Café Awaaz with me, your host, Ali, here with you until 11 o'clock. A very good morning to you guys. If you have just joined us, welcome to the show. Do get in touch with me here in the studio on 023-819-8072. 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That's 077-846-91-440. Got a jam-packed show for you this morning, as always. And What am I going to do? I'm going to start you off with this beautiful track. I love this track, and hope you guys enjoy this. Let's take you to the first track of the day. This is Dil Ne Ye Kaha Hai Dil Se. A beautiful track. Enjoy this track, and I'll see you straight back after this. Don't go away. More great music coming up.

A beautiful, beautiful track there. Hope you guys enjoyed that track. It's the Wilds of Pain Community Radio. This is Cafe Wild with me, your host Ali, here with you until 11 o'clock. A very good morning to you guys. If you have just joined us, welcome to the show. The number, as always, is 023-81-98-0072. That's 023-81-98-0072. Or you can WhatsApp the studio on 077-846-91-440. It's the Wilds of Pain Community Radio. This is Cafe Wild with me, your host Ali, here with you until 11 o'clock. A very good morning. How are you guys doing? Do get in touch with me as always. You can find me on the studio phone number. You can actually call in now and just press option 4 if you want to record a message, or option 3 to get straight through to the studio. And it'll be great to hear from you guys. I love hearing from you guys and your text messages on the WhatsApp. Sometimes they make me laugh with some of the funny messages that you bring, that you send. Anyway, this is Cafe Wilds with me, your host Ali, here with you until 11 o'clock. I have a jam-packed show for you guys, and if you want to tell me what is your blast from the past for today, then do give me a text message or a shout out on the phone. 023-819-8072 is the number, or you can text me on 077-846-91-440. Let's take you to another track, and here's one which is a classic. I'm sure you guys will remember this one. It's Bally Sagu, I think. Bally Sagu on the lyrics there, but it is a classic remix, and I love this track. It's I always love the remixes, and this one is one of those original sort of remixes, and I'm sure you guys are gonna love this. Enjoy this track, and I'll see you straight back after this. This is Nuri.

the remix version of Nuri there by Remix by the one and only Bally Segu. How many of you guys remember that one? A beautiful track, a very, very classic. And yeah, I enjoyed that. I hope you guys enjoy that too. Now you can also join us on YouTube as well. So if you're on our YouTube channels, then do join us there as well. If you haven't already subscribed to our YouTube, then do subscribe to our YouTube page as well. It's the Wiles FM Community Radio Southampton on the YouTube page as well. Okay, guys, this is a Wiles FM Community Radio 99.8 FM and DAB Digital. Let's take you to the next track. And you know, when all these remixes sort of started to come out, then there was quite a lot of remixes for the oldies sort of songs. And some of the songs were new but remixed, and some of the were remixes of the oldie songs. But either way, they sort of kept you in touch with Bollywood past and Bollywood present. And I think this next track is one of those sort of tracks, and I absolutely love the way that it's been remixed. It's Bombay Mix here on the remix with Pyar Ho Gaya. Here we go.

brilliant track there from Bombay Vikings. No, Bombay Mix, and that was Bihar Ho Gaya. You don't get that sort of tracks anymore, and definitely don't get those type of mixes anymore. I really love them. I was, you know, miss them sort of in a way as well. That was like in the 90s, the late 90s and early 2000s, I think, when those sort of tracks came out. And yeah, they were good. They were really sort of upbeat, punky, and really got you sort of dancing mood and upbeat as well. If there's one that you want to listen to, then do give me a call on 023-819-8072. That's 023-819-8072. Or you can WhatsApp the studio on 077-84-691-440. It's Awaaz-e Bang Community Radio. This is Cafe Awaaz with me, your host, Ali. Here with you until 11 o'clock. 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It's Awaaz-e Bang Community Radio. Do get in touch with me and let me know. And if you have a blast from the past that you would like to listen to today, then do give me a call, 023-819-8072. And I'm sort of sticking to, I don't know, the late 90s and early 2000s today, and some bring back some memories. So if you have some memories from that era, or maybe even before, if you like, then do give me a call, 023-819-8072, or WhatsApp the studio on 077-84-691-440. Awaaz-e Bang Community Radio, this is Cafe Awaaz with me, your host Ali, here with you until 11 o'clock. Let's take you to the next track, and I got this beautiful track, more recent, I think, maybe not the 90s anyway, but it's a bit more recent and a bit more upbeat, I suppose, but it is all about waking you up, I suppose, as well. And so here we go with the next track. This is Halka Jawani. Here we go. Aja.

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A very good morning to you guys. If you have just joined us, welcome to the show. 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And hey guys, one of you might want to be a presenter, so do get in touch, and we'd love to take you on as a presenter as well. Lots of the things happening here in the Wild FM that you should be taking part in and participating, so it'd be really, really great to have you on board as well. 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A very good morning to you guys. Let's take you to the next track, and I've got lined up for you is Niti Mohan with Kitere Gaya. Here we go.

Niti Mohan on the lyrics there with Kiteregi. I hope you guys enjoy that track. This is Awaaz FM Community Radio. You are tuned in to Cafe Awaaz with me, your host Ali, here with you until 11 o'clock. A very good morning to you guys. If you have just joined us, welcome to the show. 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You're tuned in to Cafe Awaaz with me, your host Ali, here with you until 11 o'clock. A very good morning to you guys. Right, guys, it is time for the blast from the past. A couple of you have been texting in for a blast from the past, but it's too old. But I don't want to sort of go that far back. I'm taking you back now to the 1980s. I think this one was 1980s, and I remember this track. It brings back a couple of memories. More recently, when I went to a wedding, and there was a wedding between a Pakistani girl and a Bangladeshi boy, and this song sort of came into mind at the time, and then I asked the DJ to put it on, and we really enjoyed this track at the wedding as well. I'm sure you guys are gonna love this one as well, and it's Kishore Kumar and Lata Mangeshkar on the lyrics with "I Love You." Enjoy this track, and I'll see you straight back after this.

Beautiful, beautiful track. Who remembers that one? It's Angrezi Me Kehte Hai Ke I Love You. Gujarati Ma Bole Kare Prem Kar Chu. Punjabi Me Kehte Hai Amit Balo. No, that's Bengali. Bengali Me Kehte Hai Amit La Ke Balo Bashi. Or Punjabi Me Kehte Hai Teri So. I love that track. I love it, track. A little bit of every sort of culture in that. Beautiful track. Okay, hope you guys enjoyed that track. That was our Blast from the Past for today. And if you have a Blast from the Past that you want me to include in future programs, then do get in touch at 023-8198-0072. You know the number by now. Okay, and the WhatsApp number is 077-846-91-440. It's Awaza Bank Community Radio. This is Cafe Awaza with me, your host, Ali. Here with you until 11 o'clock. A very good morning to you guys. Hope you guys are enjoying the show as much as I am presenting it. Let's take you to the next track, and this one is from the Pakistani movie Load Wedding, and it is Munde Lahore Day. Here we go.

Munde Larde. I hope you guys enjoyed that. That was from the movie Load Waiting. I hope you guys enjoyed that track. It's the Waz FM Community Radio. This is Cafe Waz with me, your host Ali, here with you until 11 o'clock. A very good morning to you guys. If you have just joined us, welcome to the show. Let's take you on a whirlwind tour of well, you've had Lahore there. So let's take you now to the Taj Mahal. And this one is Taj Mahal. Taj Mahal Dil Mein Kasa Gaya. Where is it from? The 1992 Bollywood movie. Was it Kasak? Actually, Kasak. Ek Taj Mahal. I will get it right. Okay, guys. Ek Taj Mahal Dil Mein from the movie Kasak in 1982. Brilliant track. I hope you guys enjoy this, and I'll see you straight back after this.

Ek Taj Mahal Dil Mein, a beautiful track there. They're going to do some of the remixes on that one, I think, and maybe the remix is going to come out just as good as well. They should do some of the remix and bring back some of those sentimental lovey-dovey type songs alive again, put some life back into them. It's a wasp. Yeah, okay, I'll get it, okay. This is the Wasp and Community Radio. You're tuned into Cafe Wasp with me, your host Ali, here with you until 11 o'clock. A very good morning to you guys. If you have just joined us, welcome to the show. Get in touch as usual, the number 0238198072, that's 0238198072, or you can WhatsApp the studio on 07784691440. Okay, Lahore bhi phir liya and the Taj Mahal bhi phir liya. Let's take you to the Burj Khalifa.

There you go, Burj Khalifa there. Hope you guys enjoyed that track. It's Wild Spain Community Radio. This is Cafe Wild with me, your host Ali, here with you until 11 o'clock. A very good morning to you. Up Lahore bhi phir liya, Taj Mahal bhi dekh liya, and Burj Khalifa bhi dekh liya. Umeed karta hoon ki sare ke sare aapko pasand aaye honge. Whirlwind tour there for you guys. Wild Spain Community Radio. This is Cafe Wild with me, your host Ali, here with you until 11 o'clock, which means sadly, guys, sadly, it is time for me to say bye-bye to you guys. Hope you guys have enjoyed the show today as much as I have enjoyed presenting it for you. Remember, you can always get in touch with us on 023-819-80072. Option 4 to leave a message, option 3 to get through to the studio. Okay, guys, time for me to say bye-bye to you guys. Hope you guys have enjoyed yourselves. I will see you again same time, same place next time on Cafe Awaz. And until then, take care. Bye-bye. Look after yourself and stay safe.

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Good morning and welcome to Kinare Kinare. My name is Roy Baines. Now you have my company for the next 2 hours. Before we go any further with Kinare Kinare, let me say a big thank you to Ali Sahib, who's been entertaining you in his show Cafe Awaaz since 10 o'clock this morning. Now he has vacated this hot seat for me, and he himself has gone to have his well-earned cup of tea and a biscuit. Now it's my turn to entertain you until 1 o'clock. What's going to happen in Kinare Kinare today, I will tell you as we go along. But first of all, let's listen to a thought-provoking song.

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1: Sablai Kojha E Dunya Da Mela. This beautiful, thought-provoking song was sung by Arif Lohar. This is Awaz FM, and you are listening to my magazine show, Kinare Kinare. I am Rahi Baines. In about 10 minutes' time, we'll have some chutkle with Kapil Sharma. But before that, here is a duet sung by Shabir Kumar and Baby Munmi. The music is composed by Anu Malik, and Anjan wrote the lyrics for it. Pyar ke do pal kahin kho na jaye. This song is taken from the film Pyar ke do pal, which was released in 1986. On the big screen, we saw Mithun Chakraborty and Jaya Pradha doing the lip sync. Enjoy this lovely Pyar bhara do gana.

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1: 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The music is composed by Shankar Jaikishan and Rajendra Krishan wrote the words for it. 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

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See you then.

0: 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Kinare Kinare comes to you here on Awaz FM every Tuesday from 11 o'clock in the morning until 1 o'clock in the afternoon. Now it's time to listen to some chutkle, some funny anecdotes with Kapil Sharma. And today he talks about when, you know, when people say, you know, it's not a child's play. And he is talking about that sort of thing. It's not a child's play. Enjoy.
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0: That was Kapil Sharma talking about ye bachchon ka khel nahi hai. It's not a child's play. This is Awaz FM and you are listening to my magazine show Kinare Kinare. I am Rahi Benz. 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You can listen to us on the DAB radio. 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Let's listen to one more song and then we'll have our segment called Zara Hatke, Off the Beaten Track. In this part of my show, I try and present to you a rather unusual piece of music. That is coming up shortly. But before that, Kya Khabar Thi Jana, Tujhse Pyar Ho Jayega. This is a duet sung by Asha Bhosle and Abhijit and is taken from the film Khiladi, which was released in 1992. The music is composed by Jatin Lalit and Dev Kohli wrote the words for it. This song was picturized on Aisha Jhulka and Akshay Kumar. Enjoy it.

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1: May I also remind you that for the benefit of our listeners living in South Asian countries like India and Pakistan, Awaz Karaoke Club is also repeated every Wednesday at 8 o'clock in the morning according to the UK time. So remember, Awaz Karaoke Club repeated every Wednesday at 8 a.m. according to the UK time. This is Awaz FM, and you are listening to my magazine show, Kinare Kinare. I am Rahi Baines. Now it's time for Zara Hatke, off the beaten track. In this part of my show, I try and present to you a rather unusual piece of music, something you normally do not hear in the main media. And today I have selected Subroto Mitra of Kolkata to sing for you Tumse juda hoke sanam tanha rehne laga. The music is composed by Ashok Banerjee and the lyrics are written by Samaj Kumar. Enjoy.

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1: Tumse juda hoke sanam, tanha rehne laga. This beautiful nagma was sung by Subroto Mitra of Kolkata. This is Awaz FM, and you are listening to my magazine show Kinare Kinare. I am Rahi Baines. In about 10 minutes' time, we'll have some Sher o Shaari. But before that, here is a song taken from the film Aitraaz, which was released in year 2004. Wo Tasavvur Ka Aalam. The singers are Alka Yagnik and Udit Narayan, and the music is composed by Himesh Reshmiya. The words are written by Sameer, and this song was picturized on Akshay Kumar and Kareena Kapoor. Enjoy yet another beautiful romantic dogana.

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1: अभी अभी आपने सुना वो तसव्वुर का आलम. The singers were Alka Yagnik and Udit Narayan, and this song was taken from the film Etraaz. You're listening to my magazine show Kinare Kinare. I'm Rahi Baines, and this is Awaaz FM. Jis dard se hum tumko diya karte hain awaaz. Here's a duet sung by Alka Yagnik and Muhammad Aziz. And this song is taken from the film Aadmi Khilona Hai, which was released in 1993. The music is composed by Nadeem Shravan and Sameer wrote the lyrics for it. This song was picturized on Govinda and Meenakshi Seshadri. Enjoy this romantic song, and after this, we'll have some Sher-o-Shayari.

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1: That was Arun Gemini talking about tensions of education these days. This is Awaz FM and you are listening to my magazine show Kinare Kinare. I am Rahi Baines. Let's listen to one more song and then we'll have the birthday bash. Birthday bash is whereby I mention the names of all my Facebook friends who had their birthdays in the last 7 days since last Wednesday. That is coming up shortly. But before that, here is Mohammed Rafi singing from the film Ladki Pasand Hai, which was released in 1971. Maan bhi jao sanam, rooth ke jaya na karo. The music is composed by Sone Komi and G.S. Rawal wrote the words for it. Enjoy this beautiful romantic song, after which we'll have the birthday bash.

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1: Maan bhi jao sanam, root ke jaya na karo. Mohammad Rafi was singing from the film Ladki Pasand Hai. This is Awaz FM and you are listening to my magazine show Kinare Kinare. 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Now it's time for the Birthday Bash. Birthday Bashes, whereby I mention the names of all my Facebook friends who had their birthdays in the last 7 days since last Wednesday. Last Wednesday was the birthday of Sejal Sharma, who lives in Mumbai. On Thursday was the birthday of Sukhdev Singh Landa, who turned 47 and lives in Southampton. Subhash Chander, who lives in Maidenhead. Deepak Patel, who lives in London. Satwant Singh Gataura, who turned 71 and lives in Coventry. And Nirmal Rishi, who turned 83 and lives in Ludhiana. On Friday was the birthday of Sunny Heer, who turned 40. Arvinder Kondole, who lives in Birmingham. And Ajit Singh Birdi, who lives in London. On Saturday was the birthday of Jaspal Singh Gatude, who turned 72. Cam Virdi, who lives in London. Baza Barnett, who turned 55 and lives in Winchester. Tejinder Kaur, who lives in Jamshedpur. Arvinder Panesar, who lives in London. Christopher Paul, who lives in Bedford. Gary Singh, who turned 49 and lives in Phnom Penh. And Sat Bhamra, who lives in Mississauga, Ontario. On Sunday was the birthday of Prithpal Rupra and Raj Sekhon, who lives in London. On Monday, just one person, Manjeet Chagar, who turned 88 and lives in London. Today, Tuesday, quite a few of you have your birthdays today. Muhammad Hanif Malik, who turns 70 today and lives in London. Usha Khoda, who turns 73. Mamta Hajra, who lives in London. Jay Shah, who also lives in London. Surangani St. Martin. Asya Murad, who turns 41 today. Silinder Pardesi, who lives in Birmingham. And Demi Ladwa, who lives in Salisbury. Well, let's all clear our throats and sing them all our favorite happy birthday song. Are you ready? Here we go.

0: How do you say it? A was or a was?
1: Aye saal mein ye din ek baar jhume jab sara sansaar. This beautiful birthday song was sung by none other than yours truly, Rahi Baines. The music was also composed by me. This is Awaz FM, and you are listening to my magazine show Kinare Kinare, which comes to you here on Awaz FM every Tuesday at 11 o'clock in the morning. In about 10 minutes' time, we'll have a Bollywood biography.
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1: 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Let's listen to one more song and then we'll have a Bollywood biography. Here is a song sung by Alka Yagnik, Kumar Sanu and Udit Narayan, taken from the film Dil Hai Tumhara, which was released in year 2002. Mohabbat Dil Ka Sukoon Hai. The music is composed by Nadeem Shravan and Sameer, 2002. Mohabbat Dil Ka Sukoon Hai. The music is composed by Nadeem

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0: Hai Tumhara. 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I am Rahi Baines. Now it's time for a Bollywood biography, and today I have selected the biography of Desi Irani for you to enjoy.
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1: 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This is Awaz FM, and you're listening to my magazine show, Kinare Kinare. I am Rahi Baines. In about 10 minutes' time, we'll have Name the Film, Film Ka Naam Kya Hai. This is a friendly quiz in which I play to you the title music of a film. All you have to do is identify the film. Because this is a friendly quiz, I will give you some clues as well to help you. But before that, let's listen to Lata Mangeshkar singing from the film Jaal, which was released in 1967. Rokna hai, rok lijiye. The music is composed by Lakshmikant Pyarelal, and Raja Mehdi Ali Khan wrote the words for it. This song was picturized on Malasena, and Biswajit and Surjit Kumar and Tarun Bose were also in this film. Enjoy this romantic number.

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1: 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This title music comes from a film which was released in 1961. Salil Chaudhary wrote the music for it and the main actors in this film were Balraj Sahni, Usha Kiran, Sajjan, Baby Frida and Asit Sen. But remember, the main clues are in the music itself. So listen carefully and

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1: Well, were you able to work out the name of the film? Here are the clues just once again. This title music was from a film which was released in 1961. Salil Chaudhary wrote the music for it, and the main actors of the film were Balraj Sahni, Usha Kiran, Sajjan, Baby Frida and Asit Sen. Because this is a friendly quiz, I will give you the answer after playing one more song. Here's a song sung by Kamal Barrett and is taken from the film Ramu Dada, which was released in 1961. Suna hai jab se mausam hai pyar ke kabil. The music is composed by Chitragupt, and Majru Sultanpuri wrote the lyrics for it. Enjoy this beautiful Pyar Bhara Geet, aur iske baad main aapko jo quiz hai hamara uska jawab dunga.

0: Here I am, Southampton, South UK. It's Ned, and he's on the radio today. My name is Rapper Ned, and I'm here to say, tune into Was FM, okay?
1: Excellent. No, excellent.
2: Suna hai jab se mausam hai pyar ke kabil. Kamal Barrett was singing from the film Ramu Dada. Well, how did you do with the quiz? Were you able to work out the name of the film? Here is the answer. The name of the film is Kabuliwala. Kabuliwala. Did you get it right? If you did, then you definitely deserve a pat on the back and a big shabash. But if you got it wrong, oh well then, never mind. Better luck next time.
3: Shabash.

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1: Bhigi bhigi hawa hai, kali kali ghata hai. Lata Mangeshkar and Mukesh were singing from the film Sunehra Sansar, which was released in 1975. The music was composed by Naushad and Anand Bakshi wrote the words for it. This song was picturized on Rajendra Kumar and Hema Malini. You are listening to my magazine show Kinare Kinare and I am Rahi Bains. Kinare Kinare comes to you here on Awaz FM every Tuesday from 11 o'clock in the morning until 1 o'clock in the afternoon. Now here is a summary of the programs for this afternoon here on Awaz FM. At 1 o'clock will be the Community Hour presented by Arif Faizi. Then at 2, Ahmed Saim will present his Urdu show called Ham Tusan. And then at 4, Shaheb will present the Drive Time show. At 6, after the Urdu news, Ali Beg will present his Qawwali show called Mehfle Qawwal. That was the summary of the programs for this afternoon here on Awaz FM. This is Awaz FM and you are listening to my magazine show Kinare Kinare. I am Rahi Bains. Here's a song sung by Alka Yagnik and is taken from the film Raja, which was released in 1995. Tumne Agar Pyar Se Dekha. The music is composed by Nadeem Shravan and Samir wrote the lyrics for it. Enjoy this beautiful romantic song.

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1: Tumne agar pyar se dekha. Alka Yagnik was singing from the film Raja. This is Awaz FM and you are listening to my magazine show Kinare Kinare. I am Rahi Bates. Now it's time for a Hasya Rasnatik, a comedy play. Here's a skit called Coopers Invite Friends and Start Talking About Pets, featuring Goodness Gracious Me Team. Enjoy.
2: Come in. Dennis, look who it is.
3: Ah, Sarjita!
4: It's Sinjin, actually, Dennis.
2: Sinjin, let me take your brolly. Dennis, where are your manners? Grab Vanessa's muff.
4: Dennis, that's not a muff, you silly sod.
5: Yes, Charlotte, it's not a muff, you stupid tart.
4: It's a dog.
5: No, Dennis, it's a pet.
3: I knew that. Pet.
4: Yes, well, we British love our animals.
2: Yes, we do.
5: Yes, we do. This is Lady Penelope Underskirt Gobbler, the third.
3: I say, Vanessa, that's a bit of a mouthful, isn't it?
5: Yes, it is. That's why I call her Pinky. Come on, Pinky.
2: Shall we sit down?
3: Oh, yes. Downing, sitting, downing.
4: No English household is complete without a pet, they say.
5: Yes, and you don't have any, do you, Charlotte?
2: We're British, of course we do. We have gerbils.
3: Gerbils?
2: Yes, they're very sweet and we love them like our own children.
5: Like your own children?
2: More than our own children.
3: What are gerbils?
2: You know, Dennis, our furry little friends.
3: Oh, ha, ha, ha, ha, ha, gerbils! Yes, we have hundreds of them.
4: Hundreds?
3: Yes, they live under the floorboards. And they eat all the rubbish. I give them a bit of cheese in a trap.
2: What we British won't do for our pets, eh?
4: Yes, quite right.
2: So, must be quite a handful looking after that little chap.
5: It's a bitch.
2: But surely you'll get used to it after a while, eh?
4: No, it's a little girl doggy.
2: Are you planning on breeding her?
5: Oh, no. We've had her fixed, so she can't have any babies.
3: How?
4: Spade.
3: Yeah, that will do it. Yes, I use a shovel on the bloody gerbils. Yes, yeah. They're a very small target, you know. Yes.
2: Dennis, you wag. He loves animals, really.
4: Oh, really?
2: Yes.
4: Well, perhaps he'd like to hold her then.
3: I don't think that's a good idea, old fruit, eh?
5: Oh, come on, Dennis. Don't you want to hold my little Pinky?
3: I really don't think
2: that... Dennis, I really do think you should hold her, darling. If you ever want to hold anything again.
3: Oh, Twabby. Oh, sorry.
5: Okay, now. Don't be frightened. She won't bite.
4: And she does all her business in the garden now.
2: And what about the dog?
4: Oh.
5: Right, well, don't make any sudden movements. If she gets nervous, she tends to have little accidents.
3: She's not the only one. Excuse me.
2: Dennis!
4: Well, perhaps you'd better rub his nose in it.
5: Or maybe put down a litter tray in the kitchen.
4: Oh, change your mind, old chappy.
3: May I?
5: Oh, of course. One hand on the body. That's it.
4: Decided to make friends after all, then.
3: No, I ran out of toilet paper, actually.
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1: That was a skit called Coopers Invite Friends and Start Talking About Pets, featuring the Goodness Gracious Me Team. This is Awaz FM. Well, the studio clock seems to tell me that I must vacate this hot seat for Ari Faizi, who is waiting in the wings to present the community hour, and I must take leave of you. But I would like to leave you in the company of Udit Narayan and Lata Mangeshkar singing from the film Anmol, which was released in 1993. Aayegi Wo Aayegi, Dodi Chali Aayegi. Music is composed by Ram Lakshman, and Maya Govind wrote the words for it. You enjoy this song, and I will see you next Tuesday at 11 o'clock sharp here on Awaaz FM. So until then, look after yourselves and your loved ones, and don't do anything I won't do. Bye.

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1: According to reports, the former Prime Minister Sir Keir Starmer is to step down as the MP for Holborn and St Pancras. It's a move that will trigger a by-election in the London seat. Meanwhile, Andy Burnham will call for more public control over water, energy and transport in his first appearance in the House of Commons since becoming Prime Minister. He's expected to set out his belief that essential services haven't been run in the public interest. The government says they'll speed up the building of extra prison places to try and tackle prison overcrowding. The Justice Secretary Alex Norris is due to announce £110 million of investment into it. The Shadow Justice Secretary Nick Timothy reacted to the news.
2: In the medium to long term, we definitely need more prison capacity. Prison works because it takes dangerous people away from society and incapacitates them, prevents them from committing crimes that do harm.
1: And a 12-foot saltwater crocodile has been named after the Prince of Wales by conservationist Robert Irwin. It's in recognition of the future king's dedication to protecting wildlife. That's the latest from Radio News Hub. I'm Tanita Sims.
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0: Welcome to the Community Hour. My name's Ari Fazy and I'll be hosting the Community Hour. And as always on the Community Hour, we have such a diverse topics that we like to talk about. And today we're talking about, we're going back to ancient Egypt. We have a society within Southampton called the Southampton Ancient Egypt Society. We have Hilary Wilson, who is the chairperson. Am I right? You are the chairperson,
1: yes.
0: Aren't you?
1: Yeah. Well, chair, I'm a bit of furniture. Yes.
0: Okay. A bit of furniture, I use. But we've got Hilary here, and we're going to be talking, and you're going to have to help me with some of these pronunciations. I hope I get this right. So the pharaoh, Akhenaten is it? Okay, Akhenaten. And there is another word that I'm going to struggle with, but let's give you a bit of an introduction of what we're going to be talking about. So Akhenaten, he was an ancient Egyptian pharaoh, reigning approximately 1353 to 1336, or 1351 to 1334 BC. The 10th ruler of the 18th dynasty. Now, I know that you have been here, and sometimes these dynasties are not very correct. They're sort of vague, but I think that's the information.
1: Egyptologists don't like being pinned down to actual dates. So they talk in dynasties and reigns and periods and kingdoms even. So we know what we mean. It's just that other people have to fill in the gaps.
0: Yeah, sure thing. And actually, it's a very interesting thing that you mentioned about, because when you were talking about timing, did they have a calendar? Did they understand? I mean, we the calendar that we work towards is the Roman time when they started working out the...
1: They had a calendar, and a very efficient calendar. It was based on the sun's cycle, but with it, they had a lunar calendar, which was much more practical for everyday usage. They recognised a 365-day year.
0: Ooh, okay.
1: Of 12 months of 30 days each, with 5 days added at the end to make up the extra. But of course, that doesn't take account of a leap year.
0: No.
1: So the calendar was sort of slipping, and there are examples of scribes bewailing the fact that although the date, the official date on his document, looks as if it should be in the middle of the harvest season, and outside the whole thing is flooded. So it's a matter of...
0: That's
1: why the lunar calendar was much more practical for agricultural purposes.
0: Okay. And what do you mean by lunar calendar?
1: The watching the phases of the moon.
0: Of the moon,
1: Which are much easier to keep track of.
0: Okay.
1: And they also split the months into 3 seasons of 4 months each.
0: Yeah.
1: And they were all named after various parts of the agricultural cycle.
0: I see.
1: So there's drought, which is the harvest season when it's really warm and dry. There's planting season, and then there's the spring season, which they called emergence season.
0: I see. And today there are some religions that do work on the lunar calendar, such as Islam. They work on that. Mm-hmm. So it still goes on, actually.
1: Yes. Yeah. Oh, yes.
0: So that's kind of the date, but he was the 10th ruler of the 18th dynasty, originally named as Amenhotep.
1: Amenhotep. Sometimes you'll see it written in the sort of Greek form as Amenophis, but it's the same thing, the Amenhotep,
0: right, the fourth. Mm-hmm. Now, as pharaoh, Akhenaten is noted for abandoning the traditional, now this is where you're going to have to help me out,
1: polytheistic,
0: right.
1: A religion based on many gods.
0: Many gods, yes. Because the Egyptians did have many, many gods that they looked up to. Okay, ancient Egyptian religion. And introducing Atenism.
1: Atenism. Aten is the name of the deity, the god.
0: Of the god. Or worship centered around Aten. Aten?
1: Yep.
0: The disk of the sun.
1: Yep.
0: Okay, so to help us talk about the pharaoh Akhenaten, we have Hilary, as I mentioned, Hilary Wilson from the Southampton Ancient Egypt Society. So, Hilary, welcome back to the Community Hour. You've been here a few times and you've always given us an insight when it comes to Egyptology, because it is a fascinating subject. It is a fascinating topic because We are going back BC. And I'm, just to remind people, BC is before the calendar that we use from Christ.
1: Yes.
0: So that's AD, Anno Domini.
1: These days, we tend to talk about BCE and CE, where CE stands for the Common Era, but it's still the same as the old BC and AD.
0: So okay.
1: Before the Common Era,
0: yeah,
1: and the Common Era.
0: Okay.
1: But it all starts at the same point.
0: At the same point. Okay, right. So, and it's important because I suppose if we look at it this way, Homo sapiens, we came about 200,000 to 300,000 years ago. And we don't know much about history when it goes back. And a period of, and I remember you saying to me this last time, a period of 1,000 years or even 100 years, language spoken was so different from period of 100 years.
1: As we said, you only have to read a book by Dickens, let's say. A book by Jane Austen going back another 50 years, and then you go back to Shakespeare, and then you go back to Chaucer, and you're reading a different language.
0: Yes.
1: And yet they're all classed as English authors.
0: Yes, yes, yeah. And it shows because there is so much history, and we're talking a long period, thousands of years for Egyptology, it's got to be the longest ruling empire, but culture.
1: It's one of the longest lived civilizations, continuous civilizations in the world. I think China might come close, but excuse me. The historic period, that is from the emergence of writing, can be dated back to about 3,100, maybe 3,200 BC.
0: So that's a total of 5,000 years ago.
1: And the Egyptian culture, the last written texts in an Egyptian script were round about the 5th century AD. So we're talking about a civilization that, a recognizable civilization that lasted for at least 3,500 years.
0: Yeah.
1: And it had a prehistory and it had a post-history as well, because it survived in various contexts into the Coptic period, into the Christian era in Egypt, and then into the Ottoman and the Arab era.
0: So there's so much, yes, yeah. And we're talking thousands of years. And again, the pyramids, again, I know we're sort of moving away from the topic a little bit, but the pyramid itself was, am I right in saying it was one of the highest, tallest building in the world until
1: until the 19th century.
0: Until the 19th century. Yeah, so we're just talking about 100 to 200 years ago.
1: Yeah.
0: So it's been the tallest
1: and it
0: building in the world.
1: The greatest, one of the great seven great wonders of the ancient world. And it still is.
0: And it's
1: one of the few of the ancient wonders that's still standing.
0: Which is still standing, exactly, yes. And also where complex maths was involved, geometry was involved, and geometry itself is not an easy subject to understand. But we're going back 3,000 years ago for when we're talking about.
1: So, and without calculators.
0: Without calculators.
1: And without the internal combustion engine and heavy lifting gear and this sort of thing, they managed to do it.
0: They managed to do it. So it was always working on science, or what we would call science today, but in those days, I don't know what they would call it, but it was working on geometry, it was working on maths, it was working on systems of, but in those days, I don't know what they would call it, but it was working on geometry, it was working on maths, it was

0: was. And some people might remember we had to dial up for the internet and dialing up. Then we went to something called broadband, which means that we went from 1 megabyte. So it was an amazing leap forward. But that's only in a period of, it's taken, I mean, that's just 80s till now when we look at the at technology, but in those days,
1: yeah,
0: how did they work things out? It's amazing.
1: I mentioned calculator just now. My first degree was in mathematics. I went through my whole school career, my university career, without owning a pocket calculator, let alone a computer. All my mathematics was done in the terms of a logbook and a slide rule, if necessary. And now you ask someone to add something up and they'll reach for the calculator without thinking.
0: I know. I'm just as guilty. Yeah. I'm just as guilty. So let's start talking about Akhenaten as a young person who I believe he was actually not in succession to become a pharaoh.
1: Well, he was really in Egyptian terms. As I think I said last time we talked, the life expectancy in Egypt was much less than in even in modern Egypt, and the survival of children from birth was not very good in a lot of, and that was the same in the royal family. So no matter how many children the king might have had by however many different wives, it was quite possible that at the end of his life, none of his sons were around to survive him, for all sorts of reasons. The king we're talking about here was originally known as Prince Amenhotep because he was named after his father, who was King Amenhotep III. And he had an older brother, Thutmose, who was named after his grandfather, Thutmose IV. But Thutmose, although he was, we have records of him being designated as the heir to the throne, the king's oldest son, he was trained in the priesthood to, as he became eventually high priest of Ptah at Memphis, who was one of the most important of the sort of national gods of Egypt, which was a stepping stone to the religious duties of the kingship that he was expected to inherit. But we're talking about here a prince who was probably only in his teens, and he died before his father, leaving his next oldest brother, understandably, as the next successor to the throne. And that's the Amenhotep that we're talking about.
0: But why was there a controversy then?
1: Well, there wasn't. There is so much absolute rubbish written about Akhenaten and his time. And a lot of it is based on some misconceptions and misinterpretations that were made hundreds of years ago, and which have become sort of concreted as fact in the popular imagination. And it's very, very difficult for Egyptologists studying this period to shake free the facts from the speculation and the, well, it's hype.
0: Right.
1: And it's all sorts of, trying to make an ancient character. You talked about that. We're talking about nearly 3,500 years ago, making him fit our modern concepts of what was going on. We need to look at him in his own terms and in the terms of his time and his culture and his society, and not try and relate him to characters from our history and our culture.
0: Okay. Was he young when he became a pharaoh?
1: He was probably, as I said, in his teens. He may have been as young as 16 or 17 when he became king.
0: Which wasn't unusual.
1: No. And

0: children had to grow up quickly in Egypt because, as I say, the life expectancy of an ancient Egyptian man, if he was of reasonable status and could afford the food and so on, was probably 40, 45.
1: Very.
0: And women a lot younger.
1: A lot younger. Mm. Mainly because of
0: mainly
1: childbirth.
0: Mainly because of childbirth.
1: I see.
0: Yes.
1: Okay. Yeah. And I believe Ramses did live a bit longer than that.
0: Yes. He managed to see out into his 80s.
1: His 80s? Okay. Yes. 70s. But yes. He did very well then.
0: Yes, he did very well.
1: Okay.
0: Yes. And he left about 100 children to prove it.
1: Did he? Okay. Akhenaten, he was married to Nefertiti, mm-hmm. His great royal wife. Now, why is Nefertiti so well known, with many description of her being a beautiful woman with a long neck? So you see lots of these little statues
0: That's
1: of her as
0: all
1: well.
0: From one piece of sculpture that was discovered in 1912 by a German expedition to the site of Akhenaten's city of at the place which we now call Tell el Amarna, or Amarna for short. And this is a beautiful painted limestone bust with that classic, as you say, long neck and balancing the cylindrical blue crown that she wears. It's now in Berlin. You can get up close to it, but you can't take photographs up close of it. It is absolutely stunning. Mm. And it is such a fantastically recognisable work of art. It's been labelled as Nefertiti because that's the shape of the crown that she always wore, but it isn't inscribed, so it hasn't got a name on it. But because it was labelled as Nefertiti right from the start, that image, and particularly the silhouette of her profile, has become an icon of Egyptian art. You'll see it plastered over all sorts of tourist souvenir.
1: Absolutely,
0: tat.
1: Yes.
0: And it's even used, it appears as the logo of British Black History Month.
1: Is it?
0: Yeah.
1: Oh, okay. I did not know that.
0: Yeah. If you look at the logo of that, it's the black silhouette of the Nefertiti bust.
1: Okay. With the long neck and
0: with
1: yes,
0: the long neck and the crown.
1: And
0: yeah.
1: it's Nefertiti, the name itself. People know, even if you don't really understand Egyptology or follow Egyptology, you get to know.
0: There are perhaps three names in Egyptology that everybody will know.
1: Ramses
0: is probably one.
1: Yes.
0: Tutankhamun is another. Nefertiti.
1: And Nefertiti,
0: is the third.
1: Isn't
0: yeah.
1: it?
0: Yeah.
1: It's really bizarre how that's the case. But but Nefertiti was the wife of Akhenaten. So,
0: yes.
1: I did not know that.
0: Well, she was probably one of the ladies or a child of a courtier of the previous king. So she was considered an eligible wife for the young prince. There is suggestion, there are lots of speculations about her origins, mainly based on the bust, which, as I say, isn't named anyway.
1: Is this a problem you get with studying Egyptology?
0: One author, I won't name her, managed to write a trilogy of novels about Nefertiti. And the first novel is called Priam's Daughter, because she suggests that Nefertiti was the daughter of King Priam of Troy.
1: Oh.
0: And frankly, the amount of actual fact that you could put down on paper about Nefertiti would take up perhaps half a postcard. We know she existed. Mm-hmm. We know she married Akhenaten. We know she had six daughters. We know she died.
1: That's it.
0: That's it.
1: Wow.
0: Really. I mean, there is so much speculation and so much story weaving around these characters. As I say, the fact has blurred into fiction, and I regularly get people quoting some sort of spurious historical fact or speculation as if it is fact. And it's very difficult after this length of time to sort of weed out the truth from the the reality.
1: So it does happen as well, even in Egyptology. With, you must have all these experts who are just constantly trying to tell people, no, that's not true.
0: Exactly. That's one of the things we pride ourselves on at the society is providing people with speakers who can tell them, you know, what is really going on and give us some serious insight into the what has been covered up by a lot of fluff and inconsequential rubbish.
1: Okay. Now, when did the name change from
0: Amenhotep
1: to the fourth to Akhenaten?
0: Well,
1: why the change?
0: He became king. Let's go back a little bit. Let's go back to his father, Amenhotep III. He was known as, or has been described as, Egypt's sun king, because he had a glorious reign of real economic and success, peace, and his art is fantastic, and great big building program with some of the most well-known temples that you will see in Egypt today. But he adopted as a sort of family mascot or a particular, like adopting a Christian saint as your family protector, he adopted the Aten, which is the deity representing the physical disk of the sun. So the sun in the sky that gives us light and heat and life, and that was his badge. He actually named a couple of his children with the name of the god Aten in them. The youngest daughter, Akhenaten's youngest sister, was Baket Aten, which means handmaiden of the Aten. And when Amenhotep III died, his successor took this devotion to the Aten to a higher level and really promoted him as a national god rather than just the patron deity of this particular royal family. And it was in the first years of his reign, I mean, he probably didn't marry Nefertiti until he was king, so they became king and queen together. And in the first 3 or 4 years, he devoted himself to building temples specifically dedicated to the Aten in the centre of Thebes. In fact, in the centre of the big temple complex at Karnak, which his father had adorned.
1: Thebes being the capital
0: The capital at the time. That was where the king lived, where the royal tombs were, and where the main temple of the principal royal deity or national deity, Amun-Ra, was at Karnak. And it was within the Karnak precincts that Akhenaten built 2 massive temples dedicated specifically to the Aten. And in one of those temples, Nefertiti is shown on equal stature with the king, performing the same rituals that you would expect to see the king or the high priest performing. So she was, right from the start, she was an equal at least in the religion that he was promoting. But he felt trapped by the old ways that were around him, and perhaps wanting to really worship his deity in the way he decided was proper. He wanted to create a cult center for the Aten which wasn't dependent on any other deity, which hadn't been occupied by any other temple.
1: So can I get this in? So Thebes is the capital,
0: yeah,
1: which is
0: modern Luxor.
1: Which is somewhere, let's say, more south. Is it in the middle of Egypt?
0: It's what the Egyptians would have called Upper Egypt. It's the southern part of the country.
1: Not far from, let's say, the Valley of the Kings.
0: Or it's just opposite, over the other side of the river from the Valley of the Kings.
1: Yeah. And you've got this a deity place, a religious place called the Temple of Karnak, where which is close by as well.
0: Yeah.
1: And here you've got all these, you'd call them priests who were following the religion?
0: Yes, there were priests. They were all nominated by the king, by his authority, and were his proxies. In the temples themselves, on the walls, it is the king who is shown performing these rituals. In effect, it would have been the priests performing on his behalf,
1: yes,
0: as his substitutes, as his deputies.
1: And Temple of Karnak and the people, they were an institution themselves. They were quite strong, quite powerful.
0: Most of the temples in Egypt were next to the king, the biggest landowners, the biggest businesses in the whole country. The temples owned vast tracts of land, most of them farmed out to tenant farmers or worked by other members of the court and so on. But these would have been all designed to enhance the cult of the god, to provide the daily offerings to the deity. The temple itself, the maintenance of the temple, as a home for the god. What we forget is that the temples in Egypt were not like churches or mosques. They did not have a congregation. The people did not go to the temple to worship their god. The god came out to see them in the form of his cult statue, if necessary. But this was a way of keeping the gods happy. They were the premier citizens of Egypt. And as long as the Egyptians could keep their gods happy, could keep them in Egypt, in their fantastically comfortable homes that they had provided for them in the way of temples, with the food on and drink on tap for whatever the god desired. As long as the gods stayed in those temples, Egypt would survive. There's a saying, one of the letters to a schoolboy from his father. It says, I've heard about your bad behavior. You're behaving like a house without bread or a temple without its god. The thought of chaos was that there was no food in the house and that the gods had left their temples.
1: I see.
0: So it was very important to keep your gods happy and to keep them in there. The priests were therefore not conductors of services they had no moral responsibility for the congregation or the people of the city living around them.
1: Yeah.
0: Their sole duty was as servants of the god. And that's what the term we use now. We talk about them as priests, but the Egyptian term was servant of the god.
1: I see. I did not know that. Yeah. And Temple Karnak is a huge place itself.
0: It's the largest temple complex in the world.
1: Right. Okay. A little bit shocked to hear that. I did not know that. But so how many people were housed in this temple of Karnak?
0: Well,
1: how many people were employed or working?
0: It's difficult to say because there are so many different categories of workmen. There were some permanent priests. There were some who worked on a sort of rota system most important people in the country would do their stint as a priest in the temple for a certain while. And there were always the people preparing the food offerings, were the maintenance men, there were the cleaners, there were the painters. Mm. And most of these temple sites were constantly building sites anyway. So.
1: And many other pharaohs built within the Temple of Karnak as well. Yes. So obelisks and statues.
0: Obelisks, statues, an extension going off in another direction and an avenue of sphinxes linking it to another temple, yes.
1: So it's a beautiful place to visit. So if people can and would like to, definitely Temple of Karnak is a great place to visit. And it's constantly looking after and doing things for the place itself. But look, I mean, why we're talking about this, because... let's go back. You talked about Equal and Akhenaten show and Nefertiti as his equal, which is very rare, isn't it, in Egyptology?
0: It is unusual.
1: And you mentioned in the Temple of Karnak that there are some statues with them. Depictions?
0: This was in the Aten temples, which he constructed within the Karnak precinct. You can't see much of those these days because they were demolished very soon after Akhenaten's death. Many of the blocks that were used in those temples were used to build later pylons. So following kings used them as infill for their own buildings. But when those buildings were reconstructed, suddenly they came to light, these carved blocks within the pylons from the Aten temples. And there's an American Egyptologist, Donald Redford, did one of the first, it's like an amazing three-dimensional jigsaw puzzle by scanning and recording these blocks and putting them together using computing, which at the time was very, very new and exciting, to put together an idea of what these temples actually were like. And it's from those jigsaws that we find these images of Nefertiti occurring again and again to show just what her status was. And it was simply because Egyptian gods were worshipped as families within the home. So they were worshipped as a god, a goddess, and the divine child of the couple. At Karnak, traditionally, it's Amun-Ra, the goddess Mut, and the moon god Khonsu. Akhenaten wanted to change all this, and he moved he built a brand new city with these enormous temples dedicated to the Aten. And in place of the three deities represented on the temple walls, he had himself, the god, Nefertiti, the goddess, and their eldest daughter, Merit-Aten, was the child of the triad. And they are shown like the traditional three deities of any Egyptian temple, but they are shown basking in the light of the sun, whose rays descend like arms with hands holding the symbol of life to the noses of the king, the queen, and the princess. So that those three are the principal beneficiaries of Aten's life-giving power. And it's only through them that his power is going to be shared out with the rest of the population. And because the sun is in the sky, they didn't need a cult statue. There is no anthropomorphic statue, a statue in human form of the god Aten, because he's up there. We don't need to have a statue. So the sanctuary in these Aten temples was open to the sky. It wasn't a roofed, dark, sort of cavern of a place. Very, very different, and a very radical way of thinking. And one of the most important things was that Akhenaten said that Aten gives life, I give life to you, and the Egyptians had this very strong belief in rebirth and preparing for rebirth after death, rebirth into the land of Osiris, this wonderful heavenly kingdom. Akhenaten did away with all that because, according to him, Osiris was nothing, didn't matter, and Aten would provide for everything. So the burial rituals changed. Even the style of the coffins changed.
1: Okay.
0: And that's perhaps a step too far for the Egyptians, because as far as they could see, it's rather too elitist. That everything's going to happen for all these cronies that the king has living around him in this brand new city and benefiting from their positions in the king's entourage. What's in it for us?
1: Which is in the Temple of Karnak. So
0: now I'm talking about the new city.
1: The new city, but what's in it for us, as in the people within the Temple of Karnak?
0: These huge temples at Akhetaten required financing. They required the same sort of levels and some of preparation of offerings, provision of offerings, building materials, and so on. So the revenues of the temples in Karnak were diverted.
1: Right.
0: So suddenly, overnight, a lot of people found themselves out of a job. That would not have gone down well.
1: No.
0: And because the temples were the main employers in any city, everything centered on it's like the big business that any town has, whether it's a mill town or a mining town or a car manufacturer. Mm. If that goes, there's a lot of hardship.
1: So there's lots of controversy around Akhenaten. Mm-hmm. One of them is that, as you mentioned, he moved cities.
0: Yes.
1: He wanted to move from the capital, which was Thebes. He moved it 200 miles away.
0: Yeah.
1: And he actually called it Akhenaten.
0: He called it Akhetaten, which means the horizon of the Aten, the resting place. The Aten has found his home. He is here. This is where this land has not been owned by anyone before. No god has claimed it. I am claiming it for the Aten. My god is going to have his own resting place here.
1: Okay.
0: And he set up...
1: So that's the reason why he wanted to move from the capital of Thebes and make a new capital.
0: Yes, a brand new capital. And he set up boundary stelae in the cliffs around the area where he was going to build, saying, this is what I'm doing. This is why I'm doing it. I'm going to have burial places here for myself, my wife, my daughter, and so on. And, of course, the people in the court who followed him as of necessity to this place also had their tombs built in that area. But we also have, there are two villages, the workman's village, that's the workman who built and serviced the town part, the living quarters of the king and the elite, and what's called the stone village, which was the place where the builders of the tombs lived. And in their cemeteries, we find amulets and little figurines and mentions of other gods. So even within the confines of Aten's territory, the old gods, old habits die hard.
1: So this new place, everybody had to move from Thebes. So these are all court officials, ministers, I suppose,
0: yes.
1: But people of
0: yes.
1: importance yep. had Everybody. No choice but to move. Mm-hmm. How would that have gone down in those days?
0: Well, that's it. I mean, it's difficult to... Amenhotep III had built his own palace town on the west bank at Thebes called Malkata, which actually, in that's its modern name. In the ancient Egyptian, it's also the place where Aten is found or place where Aten is discovered. So there was obviously a little bit of a separation there because Amenhotep III had built this town across the river from Karnak, so out of the immediate range of the influence of that. But to move it 200 miles away was a big step.
1: It was a big step.
0: And the speed with which that those temples and palaces went up is absolutely incredible, because they moved around about the fourth or fifth year of Akhenaten's reign.
1: Okay. So quite new in his reign, he decided, right, I want this moved.
0: I have to remember that he was still probably only in his late teens, early 20s. Mm. And you begin to wonder, was it his idea, or was there some sort of
1: influence
0: from the old stages, the people who were around his father? But you see, that's where the intrigue lies, and that's where, because we have so little information in some areas, people begin to fill in the gaps with speculation.
1: Which is wrong, but research is important.
0: Oh, yes,
1: and,
0: yes, yes.
1: And it just means that there's always ongoing studies, research to find those answers.
0: To give you an example, the site of Akhetaten, Tel El Amarna,
1: Was
0: first excavated in 1892-93. As I said, the German expedition that excavated and found the Nefertiti bust was in 1910 to 1913. There was an expedition in the 1930s into the 1940s, run by the Egypt Exploration Society under John Pendlebury. But the most important and the most fantastic excavation has been going on since the 1980s. In fact, it's been going on for more than 70 years. It's called the Amarna Trust, and there are various institutions involved in it. The Egypt Exploration Society is one of them. But sadly, only a couple of years ago, the leader of that expedition, Professor Barry Kemp, died. But his name is sort of synonymous with Amarna at the moment. And if anybody wants to find out about the city, the excavations that have been going on there, the discoveries, the interpretations, look for anything by Barry J. Kemp, can't go wrong.
1: Barry J. Kemp. Okay. Now, we talked about moving a whole new city, rebuilding, but at a very fast rate.
0: Mm-hmm.
1: So that's palaces, houses, mansions for the elite as well. Would he have enemies? Would he have people not happy that, Temple of Karnak as an institution surely was not happy of what happened overnight. It kind of closed down.
0: But then again, you wonder just how to service these brand new temples in Akhetaten, to find people who knew about temple ritual and what was required. How many of the priests in Thebes who were quite professional and from the elite changed sides and just sort of, I'm just working for a new employer.
1: I see. Okay.
0: And it's very difficult to put ourselves in the religious situation of the ancient Egyptians, because their form of religion bears very little resemblance to ours, whether we're talking about Hindu, Buddhist, Christian, Judaism. There is nothing really that matches exactly what the Egyptians believed and the way in which they demonstrated their religious beliefs.
1: Mm.
0: So this is why it's so galling to see people try and say, well, Akhenaten was a monotheist. He believed in one God only. That's and promoted. Right. So he was the earliest. I think Flinders Petrie called him the first individual in history. That's just a modern interpretation of a completely alien culture in terms of modern beliefs.
1: Yes. Yeah. Now, So we don't know whether there has been controversy, whether it was controversial at that time to move a city and to worship Akhen, the sun god.
0: Yeah.
1: But what do you, I mean, is there any information out there that shows that people were, they just accepted it?
0: I think because the new city was so isolated from everything else, apart from perhaps an area in Thebes and perhaps in the old capital in the north of Memphis, an area just south of modern Cairo. That was the cult centre of the god Ptah, who was the first of the Egyptian national deities. Apart from those royal centres, I don't think it would have affected the people much at all. Because we have to remember the communications between places in Egypt, although linked by the River Nile, there would have been a lot of peasants, a lot of ordinary people who would have been born, lived and died in the one place their whole life and never experienced this sort of thing outside their own. And unless Akhenaten sent round the belief police to go and say what they should do or should not do, it's difficult to see how such a short-lived experiment, because one thing that people forget is that the city of Akhetaten was only created in, as I say, about year 4 or 5 of his reign. It may not have been fully functional for a few years after that. Akhenaten died in year 17 of his reign. So we're talking about, by the time it was abandoned, it's a space of probably less than 20 years.
1: So then why was it abandoned? Why was there not a continuation?
0: It was too expensive. I think largely it was too expensive to continue without the impetus of Akhenaten's leadership. And he and the royal family were the principal recipients of all this bounty and the god's gifts. But when they'd gone, who was there to carry?
1: Did he not have a son? I know he had daughters.
0: He had 6 daughters, but there is the possibility that he had a son, who you know very well by name.
1: Tutankhamun.
0: Yes. Mm. But almost certainly that son was not Nefertiti's son. The other thing that people forget is that the Egyptian royal family very rarely showed male children, princes, until the father had died and suddenly a prince emerges to become the next king. You see the daughters. You see images of daughters following their fathers, but it isn't really until the reign of Ramesses II that the princes, the royal sons, get a look in the monuments.
1: Why is that?
0: We don't know.
1: Oh.
0: We don't know. I mean,
1: fascinating,
0: but
1: isn't it?
0: It's just the names of the successors suddenly appear when the king dies. But it's again, speculation is great fun, isn't it? there is some serious evidence that Akhenaten had other wives. They weren't of the rank of Nefertiti. Mm. She was great royal wife, which is the Egyptian term we use for the queen, the chief wife, if you like. Mm. But there were other ladies who also bore the title just king's wife, not king's great wife, but king's wife. And amongst those was a lady named Kia, and she has been identified as perhaps, possibly, potentially Tutankhamun's mother. If that is the case, it would have been Akhenaten would have been his father. There's no way that a child of perhaps 9 years old would have been raised to the kingship if he hadn't had some pretty strong royal credentials.
1: And he was very young, wasn't he? Yeah. Yes, yeah, definitely. So, but it felt like that during Tutankhamun's reign, things had moved back to Thebes.
0: Yes, and again, you have to wonder, was a nine-year-old child capable of issuing all these, a big statement on a stela called the Restoration Stela, where Tutankhamun says that he's found the temples in disarray and he wants to restore the gods to restore the king to the gods' good favor by restoring their statues, restoring their buildings, making huge donations of all sorts of.
1: But then goods. where does Nefertiti come into this? Because
0: there is a growing amount of evidence that shows that Nefertiti survived Akhenaten's death, and maybe even became a regent or possibly even co-regent with his immediate successor, who was his son-in-law, the husband of the eldest daughter, Meritaten. But we don't know where this boy came from. There's been suspicions that he was a very much younger brother of Akhenaten. Mm-hmm. There's been a body has been found. It was found a long, long time ago I think it was 1907, in a tomb in the Valley of the Kings, and the discoverer has said it was Akhenaten, and now people are not so sure. And it's the not knowing that makes it so fascinating and attracts all the conspiracy theorists.
1: Well, and unfortunately it does, but it also means that there is still scope for people to go into Egyptology to understand it.
0: Oh, yes.
1: And
0: yes.
1: I'm sure you've got your society as well, the Egyptology Society of Southampton. So people can come and listen to people who have knowledge.
0: Yes, yes, yes.
1: And can tell you the correct information. So if anyone would like to join that, how would they find out about your society?
0: We have a website, mm-hmm. and it's just very simple, Southampton Ancient Egypt Society.co.uk.
1: Yeah, and just join from there.
0: So, and that we publish our program on there. I mean, and we try and ring the changes. So it'll be something about the history. It'll be something about the culture, something about the art, something about the history of Egyptology, of excavation, or something about recent discoveries in Egypt. And our next meeting, and most of our meetings these days are by Zoom, our next meeting is one of these. We love to find museums that people won't know about or haven't visited, and either give them a chance to see it if they're not able to do it themselves, or give them the push to go and find out for themselves. In September, the 19th, Saturday the 19th, we have a talk from the curator of the Marimont Museum. It's in Belgium. It's part of the Royal Museums of Belgium, but it's one of these wonderful old palaces, which was a hunting lodge in the day, mm-hmm. taken over by a wealthy industrialist, and he donated his Egyptology collection to the Belgian state, and there it is.
1: Okay.
0: A gem of a collection.
1: Gem. Hilary, thank you very much for coming on to the Community Hour to talk about the Pharaoh and Egyptology with us, the Akhenaten. It's a fascinating show as always. Thank you very much. We hope to see you again. Bye-bye
0: okay.
1: for now.
0: Thank you very much, Arif.
1: Bye-bye.
2: 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The ASA, keeping ads legal, decent, honest, and truthful. Oh, yes.
3: अपने कारोबार को कामयाबी की बुलंदियों पर ले जाने के लिए एडवर्टाइज कीजिए आप अपने आवाज एफएम पर लाइव नशरियात के अलावा आवाज सुना जा रहा है इंटरनेट पर दुनिया भर में स्पॉन्सर कीजिए अजान या फिर रंगारंग पंजाबी उर्दू पश्तो या हिंदी प्रोग्राम्स आवाज रेडियो पर और पहुंचाइए दुनिया के कोने कोने में आप अपनी आवाज आवाज एफएम के साथ
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6: There are two types of drive you can have on the motorway. One that feels like this. Or one that feels like this. The difference is just a few little changes, like giving more space to the car in front or not hogging the middle lane. Because being a little more considerate on the road actually reduces congestion and collisions, which transforms everyone's journey. So we all feel a little less and a lot more National Highways. Oh. Animals can't speak to drivers, but if they could, they would be asking us, telling us by the sounds of it, to put our litter and fruit waste in the bin. Because roadside litter kills an estimated 3 million animals every year. No wonder they sound miffed. So let's lend them a paw. Let's take our rubbish with us and bin it properly. National Highways. And what's that? They said thanks very much.
8: In Britain today, we all know that many, many people are trapped behind the wheel of a car. We ask which is the best way to reach them. Let's see the figures. 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All of them cabbies. 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
11: A six-year-old girl has died in hospital after getting into difficulty in the sea off Shoreham in West Sussex. Ben Monse reports.
12: Saja El Kawas had been critically ill since the incident at Shoreham-by-Sea on Tuesday. Her parents Hassan El Kawas and Zina Alain and 14-year-old sister Sara El Kawas also died. It's believed the family entered the water from the beach near Shoreham Fort at around 2 p.m. before they got into difficulty. The family lived in London and were British citizens of Palestinian origin with roots to a refugee camp in Lebanon.
11: One man is diagnosed with prostate cancer every 8 minutes in the UK. The figures come from Macmillan amid a surge in cases, with 100,000 more men diagnosed since 2020. Prince Harry and six others must pay more than £9.5 million to the Daily Mail's publisher. It's in the first round of legal costs after losing their High Court claims. And Wigan eased to the top of the Super League after beating Wakefield 26-12. That's the latest from Radio News Hub. I'm Grace McIntosh.
13: We're experiencing droughts following a long period of dry weather and repeated heat waves. 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Our climate's changing and drought and floods are happening much more frequently. 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
2: Animals can't speak to drivers, but if they could, they would be asking us, telling us by the sounds of it, to put our litter and fruit waste in the bin. Because roadside litter kills an estimated 3 million animals every year. No wonder they sound miffed. So let's lend them a paw. Let's take our rubbish with us and bin it properly. National Highways. And what's that? They said thanks very much.
3: The ASA regulates UK ads across all media, including radio, to make sure they stick to the rules. Simples. You should be able to trust the ads you hear, whether you love them or hate them. So we're keeping our ears open. Because every little helps. The ASA, keeping ads legal, decent, honest, and truthful. Oh, yes.
4: Exciting! Remembering how to prepare for a road trip is as easy as spelling it. T is for top up, like fuel, oil, and screen wash. R is for rest, taking a break every 2 hours. I is for inspect, like your tyre pressure and tread. P is for prepare. Being prepared for any weather. T-R-I-P. Remember that, and you're ready for a safe trip.
2: Are we ready?
4: Yes, Mum.
2: National Highways. There are two types of drive you can have on the motorway. One that feels like this. Or one that feels... like this. The difference is just a few little changes. Like giving more space to the car in front, or not hogging the middle lane. Because being a little more considerate on the road actually reduces congestion and collisions, which transforms everyone's journey. So we all feel a little less and a lot more National Highways.
0: वेलकम बैक सामीन, आप सुन रहे हैं रेडियो वाज़ एफ एम साउथ हैम्पटन में, मोहम्मद साईं 99.8 एफ एम में सुनते हैं आप साउथ हैम्पटन में। www.wazfm.co.uk पे जाएं, पूरी तफसील पाएं और पूरी दुनिया में जहां जहां 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
2: The former Prime Minister Sir Keir Starmer is to step down as the MP for Holborn and St Pancras. It's a move that will trigger a by-election in the London seat. He says he felt it was the right time to step down as an MP and focus on new work on international affairs. Next, Andy Burnham will speak in the Commons for the first time as Prime Minister soon. Ola Hughes has more.
3: It's thought he'll call for more public control over water, energy and transport. He's expected to set out his belief that essential services haven't been run in the public interest and that they've become neither reliable nor affordable, holding back households and the wider economy. His statement to Parliament will also be a chance for MPs across the House to ask him about all the policies he announced over the summer, including capping bus fares and cracking down on subscriptions.
2: And summer 2026 was provisionally the UK's warmest on record. The Met Office says the mean average temperature across June, July and August was 16.5 degrees Celsius, beating the previous seasonal high of 16.1. That's the latest from Radio News Hub. I'm Tanita Sims.
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0: समीन वेलकम बैक आफ्टर न्यूज़। यह है रेडियो वाज़ एफ एम साउथम्पटन, मैं अहमद साईं। दिन के इस वक्त 3:03 होने को हैं, और आप सुन रहे हैं रेडियो वाज़ एफ एम साउथम्पटन की ये नशरियात जिसका नाम है हम तुसा। ये 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
1: Yes, Mum.
3: National highways. Animals can't speak to drivers. But if they could, they would be asking us, telling us by the sounds of it, to put our litter and fruit waste in the bin. Because roadside litter kills an estimated 3 million animals every year. No wonder they sound miffed. So let's lend them a paw. Let's take our rubbish with us and bin it properly. National Highways. And what's that? They said thanks very much.
4: 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Simples. 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The ASA, keeping ads legal, decent, honest, and truthful. Oh, yes.

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2: This is the national and international news today, Tuesday, 1st of September, and read by Shaheen Mirza. First, the headlines. Iran says it will immediately reciprocate if US abides by deal. Burnham holds cabinet meeting ahead of first address to Commons as Prime Minister. Nepal death toll crosses 1,000 as rescuers race to find workers trapped in mud-filled wet tunnels. 6 million Afghans deported from Pakistan and Iran. More cells being built within prisons to help tackle overcrowding. Pakistan hit panic button and dropped 7 players and release head coach. Flu vaccine rollout begins as NHS regroups from busiest summer. And other details. Iran will immediately reciprocate if the US fulfills its commitments under an interim deal signed in June to end the six-month war and open the Strait of Hormuz, its president said. Donald Trump pledges to respond to Iranian strikes on US military personnel in Jordan, vowing we're going to hit them hard. Trump says the Strait is in extremely good shape, while claiming Iran's financial system, military and leadership have been largely degraded, but added it doesn't mean we won't smack them to see what happens. Andy Burnham is meeting his cabinet in Downing Street ahead of his first speech to the House of Commons as Prime Minister. Burnham is due to address Parliament this afternoon and will take MPs' questions for the first time since becoming Prime Minister in July. The Prime Minister wants to keep his statement broad and optimistic, writes Henry Zeffman, and will cover public control of services and decentralisation of power. This morning, the government set out plans to build more prison places after Burnham's tightened plans to release more inmates early. On Sunday, he said people convicted of unlawful killing, including manslaughter, would not be eligible for earlier release in England and Wales. The plans for more spaces include in converting unused office space, laundry rooms and storage areas into cells. The death toll in Nepal from devastating floods on the border with Tibet has crossed 1,000 people, according to the country's disaster agency. More than 3,900 people remain missing, of whom more than 600 are workers believed to be trapped in a vast network of mud-filled tunnels at hydropower sites along Trishuli River. Engineers have been pumping air into the tunnels, and while a team did manage to gain entry to one of them, it withdrew after finding no one there. Nepalese Prime Minister Birendra Shah said on Monday that 279 people had been rescued from the sites. Millions of Afghans have fled across the borders to Pakistan and Iran for decades, seeking refuge or employment, and the number escaping Afghanistan has continued to rise since the Taliban takeover in August 2021. Most are now being forced to return as these two neighbors crack down on undocumented migrants. Nazia and her family were undocumented, but the UN and human rights groups say the security sweep is reaching far beyond that group to include registered Afghans too. Even Pakistan now publicly says that Afghans with proof of registration cards are not exempt. The number forced to return this year from Pakistan and Iran has already reached another million, according to the UN's refugee agency. Pakistan has responded to their serious defeat by England by taking the extraordinary step of dropping 7 players, calling up 5 uncapped players and releasing their head coach. After 2 one-sided defeats in the first 2 tests, the tourists have revamped their squad and backroom staff for the third and final match of the series at Edgbaston. 5 of the players dropped: Mohammad Rizwan, Imamul Haq, Salman Ali Agha, Ali Usman and Khurram Shahzad have featured in the series so far, while Amir Jamal and Mohammad Abbas Jafar have been sent home without playing. This winter's flu vaccine has been updated to protect against last year's Super K strain, with the first doses being given to school children and pregnant women. Flu hit early last winter with a new mutated version of the virus circulating, a seasonal influenza called Subclade K or Super K. School children are being prioritized, and like pregnant women can get the jab from Tuesday because they can catch and spread flu easily. Protecting them also helps others, including baby brothers or sisters and grandparents. Other eligible groups, including people aged 65 and over, can get a free NHS flu shot from October and should receive an invite by phone or post. And that concludes today's news roundup.
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3: Good afternoon. I am Shehab, your drive time host. Really glad to be back after 4 weeks off. And I'm going to start us off with Texas Inner Smile. Enjoy.

That was Texas, Say What You Want. And my final song by Texas is In Demand. Enjoy.

Southampton Common. Here's some facts. Only because I've started getting recently, and it's as the weather's changing, I think it takes a lot of time, but I do love it. It comes around 365 acres.

0: 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I'll give myself until the new year and see if I get any better there. Anyway, I've got some adverts for you, and then I have your travel update.
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0: Right, on the road today, B3043 Hursley Road. Road closed between A3090 Main Road and Hook Road. Road closed and slow traffic due to crash on B3043 Hursley Road. Both ways between A3090 Main Road and Hook Road. Detour in operation. Bus service 66. Now, low traffic on Chapel Crescent. No through traffic allowed at South End Road. No through traffic allowed due to construction on Chapel Crescent both ways at Southeast Road. And then minimal issues on Mails Road. Temporary gross weight limit of 3 tons at Mails Road. Temporary gross limit 3 tons due to weak bridge and truck traffic restriction on Mails Lane both ways between Fundy Road and Dean Villa. And finally, Belmont Road, temporary gross weight limit of 5 tons at Lawn Road. That's Belmont Road both ways between Portswood Road and Lawn Road. Now, if you are going via Southampton Central today, there are a few delays. So the 16:15 expected at 16:24, that's Manchester Piccadilly. And then going a bit further, the 16:37 Salisbury expected at 16:40. And finally, the 16:52 to Basingstoke, expected at 17:02. If you are going to the Isle of Man today, next one to leave for East Cowes is 1700 hours from Terminal 1. And the next one to leave for West Cowes is the 16:45 from Terminal 2. Flying out from Southampton Airport today, everything seems to be on time. The 16:50 to Jersey, final call, go to gate 3. Check-in desks open for Dublin, Amsterdam and Faroe Islands.
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0: Mostly dry overnight, but rain in the north towards dawn. This evening and tonight, a fine evening with sunny spells, isolated showers possible in the west, remaining dry for much of the night, but cloud thickening overnight, with some patchy light rain possible in the north around dawn. Mild, minimum temperature 12 degrees Celsius. On Wednesday, cloudy with outbreaks of mostly light rain during the morning, turning drier during the afternoon, perhaps with some brighter spells, but also some isolated showers. Breezy, especially on coasts, maximum temperature 23 degrees. Outlook for Thursday to Saturday, mostly dry and partly cloudy for the next few days, although some showers are possible, perhaps occasionally heavy, feeling warm in the sun and mild overnight, occasionally breezy.
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0: Right, I've been doing my trio of songs, and this time I'm taking you to one of the best films ever made. Actually, to be fair, it's not. The soundtrack's amazing. Film directed by Mani Ratnam called Dil Se. Highly recommended.

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I think the website's up and running. Either way, I'm sure

And before I forget, shout out to Ahmed on Urdu Ham Tusan. He comes on every Tuesday, 2 till 4 p.m.

That was Dilse Re from the film Dilse. Next one, again, from the film Dilse. I'm doing three of these songs from the soundtrack. This is Jia Jalair. Now, it was filmed in the state of Kerala, and it really helped develop that sort of, establish its visual style. I think that's what I'm trying to say. Highly recommend it. Watch it. Seriously, they're not paying me.

featured my final song from the film Still Set, and it is Chaya Chaya, which was filmed on a moving train. So this is a major global hit, actually. Bit more upbeat, and then I'm going to take you into slightly more upbeat music after a few adverts, and I'll have your travel update at 16:50. Bye!

0: still set is a the story's deeply political. So set partly against insurgencies in India's northeast, the film connects its love story to questions of alienation, violence, nationalism, and political conflict. The fictional separatists were influenced by real-life insurgencies in Assam. And I'm not trying to be political or anything, but, you know, Mani Ratman makes these films that are really interesting and thought-provoking, especially to the international diaspora. I mean, I'm Bangladeshi or Bengali, British Bangladeshi. But yeah, one thing I remember is watching the film and thinking, I actually understand what they're saying. So I watch it with subtitles. I definitely don't understand enough Hindi to watch it and understand it. I can guess, but I didn't grow up watching Bollywood films. I'm kind of unique like that. We were just forced to read loads and see BBC. But what was it? There's a bit where they're interviewing people. It's meant to be linguistically diverse. It's trying to show you other parts of India. And I think it's Assamese. And it sounds so similar to Sylheti, which is what I spoke growing up at home, and I found that comparison really sort of interesting, and certainly not something you'd hear in Bollywood. Anyway, I've got some adverts for you, and then I'm going to have one song by Sylvan Esso, come back after the travel update, weather updates as well, and have a few more songs by them. I hope you're enjoying this way of me separating my music. If not, call in. WhatsApp us 077-84-69-1440 or studio phone number 023-81-98-0072. Otherwise, Rob gets all of the songs because I know he's listening. Shout out to Rob again. I can't believe there's 50,000 listeners and none of you are calling in. Come on. I'll get some interviews in shortly, okay? I'll try to get some interviews for the upcoming weeks. Anyway, here's some adverts for you.
1: There are two types of drive you can have on the motorway. One that feels like this. Or one that feels... like this. The difference is just a few little changes. Like giving more space to the car in front. Or not hogging the middle lane. Because being a little more considerate on the road actually reduces congestion and collisions. Which transforms everyone's journey. So we all feel a little less... and a lot more... National Highways.
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1: Animals can't speak to drivers, but if they could, they would be asking us, telling us by the sounds of it, to put our litter and fruit waste in the bin. 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
0: Right, next up I have Sylvan Esso, Die Young.

That was Sylvan Esso, Die Young. Now, I've got a couple more songs for you after the traffic update. Now, B3043, moderate traffic issues, Hursley Road. Road closed between A3090 Main Road and Hook Road. Road closed both ways between A3090 Main Road and Hook Road. Detour in operation, and there's also a bus service, 66. Minimal traffic disruptions on Mails Road, temporary gross weight limit on 3 tons at Mails Lane. Now, that's because there's a weak bridge. Now, weak bridge and truck traffic restriction on Mails Road, both ways between Funtley Road and Dean Villa, turn off. And low traffic issues at Chapel Crescent. No through traffic allowed at Southeast Road. No through traffic allowed due to construction on Chapel Crescent both ways at Southeast Road. Belmont Road, temporary gross weight limit of 5 tons at Lawn Road. Temporary gross weight limit of 5 tons due to truck traffic restriction on Belmont Road both ways between Portsmouth Road and Lawn Road. Now, if you are going to the Isle of Man today, next one to leave for East Cowes is the 1700 hours from Terminal 1. Next one to leave for West Cowes is the 1720 from Terminal 2. If you're departing from Southampton train station, a few delays, 1649 to Bournemouth is now expected at 1651, 1652 to Basingstoke, 1653, and then the 1653 to Weymouth expected at 1657. In fact, there's a few more, bear with me. 1656 to Poole, expected at 1659. 1700 hours to London Waterloo, expected at 1704. And the 1705 to Portsmouth Harbour, expected at 1711. Please double, triple check your apps. There seems to be some mild delays. Now, if you are flying out from Southampton Airport today, then there's been a few gate changes. 1650 Jersey expected, gate change to 4, 1720 to Dublin, gate change to 3. Otherwise, you're fine. And for weather today, headline, mostly dry overnight, but rain in the north towards dawn. This evening and tonight, a fine evening with sunny spells, isolated showers possible in the west, remaining dry for much of the night, but cloud thickening overnight, with some patchy light rain possible in the north around dawn. Mild, minimum temperature is 12 degrees Celsius. On Wednesday, cloudy with outbreaks of mostly light rain during the morning, turning drier during the afternoon, perhaps with some brighter spells, but also some isolated showers. Breezy, especially on coast, maximum temperature 23 degrees Celsius. Now, outlook for Thursday to Saturday. Mostly dry and partly cloudy for the next few days, although some showers are possible, perhaps occasionally heavy. Feeling warm in the sun and mild overnight, with it being occasionally breezy. That was our traffic and, well, travel and weather. Going back to Sylvan Esso, this is called Coffee, and I absolutely love it. I'm really hoping you're enjoying this more mellowed out version. I think this is how I'm going to welcome the next season. This is Sylvan Esso Coffee.

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Now, that's the first one I heard. And I thought, oh, that's a unique sound. And I first heard it on the Orange is the New Black soundtrack, I think. Anyway, it's called Hey Mammy, and I hope you like it. Sylvanessa. Hey,

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1: The former Prime Minister, Sir Keir Starmer, is to step down as the MP for Holborn and St Pancras. It's a move that will trigger a by-election in the London seat. Meanwhile, Andy Burnham has spoken as Prime Minister in Parliament for the first time. He began by paying tribute to Sir Keir Starmer's premiership.
2: He has given this country a lifetime of public service, Mr Speaker, particularly for those fighting for justice. When my Right's Honourable Friend delivered in this House on his promise to the Hillsborough families and everyone involved in the Hillsborough Law campaign, it was a moment I will never forget.
1: Burnham says Britain must be blunt about what went wrong over the past four decades, promising greater public control over services and utilities. Summer 2026 was the warmest in the UK since records began in 1884. That's according to provisional figures from the Met Office. And a 12-foot saltwater crocodile has been named after the Prince of Wales by conservationist Robert Irwin in recognition of the future king's dedication to protecting wildlife. From Radio News Hub, I'm Ben Monse.
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4: Now, would it be Drive Time with Shehab if we didn't have Demir and one of his songs? This is Bashbo Balo. Enjoy.

Demir Pal. No, wasn't it? It was Demir Bashbobalo, and now it's Pal Pal by Afusic. Again, another Shehab Drive Time favourite. And I remember, if you want to make any song requests, you can WhatsApp me on 077-84-69-1440 or studio number 023-8198-0072. Enjoy Afusic Pal Pal. We can't miss the intro. I'm doing that again. This is Afusic Pal Pal.

0: That was Cara Jonna by Sanjoy and Macon. After a few of my adverts, we're going to go on to some songs by celebrities who have left us or passed away this year.
1: Come on, get one ready. Exciting!
2: Remembering how to prepare for a road trip is as easy as spelling it. T is for top up, like fuel, oil and screen wash. R is for rest, taking a break every 2 hours. I is for inspect, like your tyre pressure and tread. P is for prepare, being prepared for any weather. T-R-I-P. Remember that, and you're ready for a safe trip.
3: Are we ready?
2: Yes, Mum.
4: National highways. There are two types of drive you can have on the motorway. One that feels like this.
5: Or one that feels...
4: like this. The difference is just a few little changes. Like giving more space to the car in front or not hogging the middle lane. Because being a little more considerate on the road actually reduces congestion and collisions, which transforms everyone's journey. So we all feel a little less and a lot more National Highways. Animals can't speak to drivers. But if they could, they would be asking us, telling us by the sounds of it, to put our litter and fruit waste in the bin. Because roadside litter kills an estimated 3 million animals every year. No wonder they sound miffed. So let's lend them a paw. Let's take our rubbish with us and bin it properly. National Highways. And what's that? They said thanks very much.
6: 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Simples. You should be able to trust the ads you hear, whether you love them or hate them. So we're keeping our ears open because every little helps. The ASA, keeping ads legal, decent, honest and truthful. Oh, yes.
0: Right, next up, I have Dolly Parton. She passed away recently, I'm sure you know from everywhere. This is my favourite song by her. It appears in a film actually called Patrick 1-5. I mean, that's not where I heard it, but that's a good film as well.

we also recently lost Tim Curry. And actually, no, before I play the Tim Curry song, it's going to be Bonnie Tyler, who we lost earlier this year in July. And this is a Total Eclipse of the Heart. And a shout out to the person who got me pizza just now. So thank you to Saeed Makbul. His show, which does Ghazals, is from 2 till 4 every Thursday. Thanks for the pizza.

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1: On the roads today, M27, average speed 15 miles per hour between J8 and J10. Delays of 7 minutes and delays increasing on M27 eastbound between J8, A3024, that's Burslington Hampden, Hamble, and J10, A320 to A32. Wickham Road, average speed 15 miles per hour. The B3043 Hursley Road, road closed between A3090 Main Road and Hook Road. Road closed and slow traffic due to crash investigation work on B3043 Hursley Road, both ways between A3090 Main Road and Hook Road. Chapel Crescent, no through traffic allowed at South East Road. No through traffic allowed due to construction on Chapel Crescent, both ways at South East Road. If you are going to the Isle of Man today, next one to leave for East Cowes is the 1800 hours from Terminal 1. Next one to leave for West Cowes is the 1755 from Terminal 2. If you're going via Southampton Central, few delays. That's the 1715 departed at 1721. That's Manchester Piccadilly. You might have just missed that. Next one, 1730 to London Waterloo, expected at 1736. Otherwise, all trains are on time. If you are flying out tonight, everything seems to be on time and scheduled.
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1: Mostly dry overnight, but rain in the north towards dawn. This evening and tonight, a fine evening with sunny spells, isolated showers possible in the west, remaining dry for much of the night, but cloud thickening overnight, with some patchy light rain possible in the north around dawn. Mild, minimum temperature 12 degrees Celsius. On Wednesday, cloudy with outbreaks of mostly light rain during the morning, turning drier during the afternoon, perhaps with some brighter spells, but also some isolated showers. Breezy, especially on coasts. Maximum temperature 23 degrees Celsius. Outlook for Thursday to Saturday, mostly dry and partly cloudy for the next few days. Although some showers are possible, perhaps occasionally heavy. Feeling warm in the sun and mild overnight, occasionally breezy.
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3: Animals can't speak to drivers.
1: I'll get back.
3: But if they could, they would be asking us, telling us by the sounds of it, to put our litter and fruit waste in the bin. Because roadside litter kills an estimated 3 million animals every year. No wonder they sound miffed. So let's lend them a paw. Let's take our rubbish with us and bin it properly. National Highways. And what's that? They said thanks very much. There are two types of drive you can have on the motorway. One that feels like this. Or one that feels... like this. The difference is just a few little changes. Like giving more space to the car in front. Or not hogging the middle lane. Because being a little more considerate on the road actually reduces congestion and collisions. Which transforms everyone's journey. So we all feel a little less... and a lot more... National Highways.
4: Come on, exciting!
5: Remembering how to prepare for a road trip is as easy as spelling it. T is for top up, like fuel, oil and screen wash. R is for rest, taking a break every 2 hours. I is for inspect, like your tyre pressure and tread. P is for prepare, being prepared for any weather. T-R-I-P. Remember that and you're ready for a safe trip.
3: Are we ready?
5: Yes, Mum.
3: National Highways.
1: Right, I'm back now. Now, my final song from People We Have Lost This Year is actually Tim Curry. Now, I'm going to play you one of his most popular songs. And obviously, Tim Curry's an actor. You might remember him from Home Alone 2 or from his younger and more sort of iconic role from the Rocky Horror Picture Show. This is Sweet Transvestite.
6: 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He's just a little brought down because when you knocked, he thought you were the candy man.

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1: That was brilliant. Rocky Horror Picture Show, Sweet Transvestite, led by Tim Curry. Now, I can't finish on that and go back to Bollywood straight away. Halfway through, I was like, wow, I really like this. It's really good. I'm going to play you Rebel Rebel by David Bowie, and then I'll move on to our Bollywood songs, which are oldies but goldies.

0: 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Oh, that pizza was amazing. I love anchovies. Do you like anchovies?
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0: I'm going to repeat that again. 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
0: Right, my first of the old Bollywood songs is from a film called Aradhana, and it's called Meri Sapno Ki Rani. And again, it's the second song I'm playing that's got something to do with trains. Yeah, shouldn't really promote it, but went train surfing in Bangladesh. Don't do it. It's really dangerous and illegal. If the police were to stop me, I would have said, look, I've bought my train ticket. I'm just on top of the train, not in the train. Plus, there were like 7, 8-year-olds scurrying past me on the train. And to be fair, it's not something to be promoted. These people who are on these trains or on top of the trains, it's because they can't afford it because of cost of living's over there. And yeah, they are risking their lives. I really wish I didn't mention it now. Let's go back to I Like Trains. Thomas the Tank Engine.

0: That was Mary Sapno Kirani. And next up, it's from a film called Pakiza, and it's Chalte Chalte.
1: Iske liye subscribe karein aur bell icon ko click karein.
0: After this bit. Sorry, guys. Enjoy.

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1: I'm going to finish my trio of oldie but goldie songs with Disco Dancer. Want to know more? Ask the KGB. Or whatever Russian intelligence was back then.

0: This was actually also sampled by MIA, if I remember correctly. Her song was also called Jimmy. Now, if you didn't get my joke from earlier, it's a Cold War tactic, I think, for Soviets born in that era, because they would know about this Bollywood song. So one would say Jimmy, Jimmy, and the other would say Aja, Aja. I absolutely love that. Anyway, next up, I'm going to have some adverts for you and then your travel update.
1: There are two types of drive you can have on the motorway. One that feels like this. Or one that feels like this. The difference is just a few little changes, like giving more space to the car in front or not hogging the middle lane. Because being a little more considerate on the road actually reduces congestion and collisions, which transforms everyone's journey. So we all feel a little less and a lot more national highways. Animals can't speak to drivers, but if they could, they would be asking us, telling us by the sounds of it, to put our litter and fruit waste in the bin. Because roadside litter kills an estimated 3 million animals every year. No wonder they sound miffed. So let's lend them a paw. Let's take our rubbish with us and bin it properly. National Highways. And what's that? They said thanks very much.
2: 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Simples. You should be able to trust the ads you hear, whether you love them or hate them. So we're keeping our ears open because every little helps. The ASA, keeping ads legal, decent, honest, and truthful. Oh, yes.
3: Come here, get one ready. Exciting. Remembering how to prepare for a road trip is as easy as spelling it. T is for top up, like fuel, oil, and screen wash. 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I is for inspect, like your tyre pressure and tread. P is for prepare, being prepared for any weather. T-R-I-P. Remember that, and you're ready for a safe trip.
1: Are we ready?
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0: If you are on the roads today, M27, average speed 15 miles per hour between J8 and J10. Delays of 8 minutes on M27 eastbound between J8, A3024, that's Burslesdon Hamble, and J10, A32. Wickham Road, Wickham, average speed 15 miles per hour. B304, let me try that again. Moderate traffic issues on B3043, Hursley Road. Road closed between A3090 Main Road and Hook Road. Road closed and slow traffic due to crash investigation on B3043 Hursley Road, both ways, between A3090 Main Road and Hook Road. Detour in operation, and there's also a bus service, 66. Chapel Crescent, no through traffic allowed at South East Road. No through traffic allowed due to construction on Chapel Crescent, both ways at South East Road. If you are going to the Isle of Wight today, next one to leave for East Cowes is from Terminal 1 and it's the 1800 hours. Next one to leave for West Cowes is the 1830 from Terminal 2. If you are going from Southampton Central today, a few delays. 1752 to Basingstoke, expected at 1755. 1755 to Weymouth, expected at 1756. 1800 hours to London, delayed. Service has no update beyond that. If you are going later on, the 1900 hours to London Waterloo, expected at 1930. 1905 to Portsmouth Harbour, expected at 1909. Flying out today, everything is scheduled and on time.
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0: Mostly dry overnight, but rain if the in the north towards dawn. This evening and tonight, a fine evening with sunny spells, isolated showers possible in the west. Remaining dry for much of the night, but cloud thickening overnight, with some patchy light rain possible in the north around dawn. Mild, minimum temperature 12 degrees Celsius. Wednesday, cloudy with outbreaks of mostly light rain during the morning, turning drier during the afternoon, perhaps with some brighter spells, but also some isolated showers. Breezy, especially on coasts, maximum temperature 23 degrees Celsius. Outlook for Thursday to Saturday, mostly dry and partly cloudy for the next few days, although some showers are possible, perhaps occasionally heavy, feeling warm in the sun and mild overnight, occasionally breezy. And welcome back. Now, for the final part of our show, I am going to play you a few soundtrack songs. In fact, I'll probably only get one squeezed in. It is from the soundtrack Drive. Now, Kavinsky, who's the artist behind Nightcore, which is the first one playing from Drive, he passed away recently as well. So, yeah, this is from the soundtrack of Drive, Kavinsky, Nightcore. And my name is Shehab. I'll be back with you next Tuesday from 4 till 6 p.m. I'm going to have A Real Hero by College Electric Youth from the Drive soundtrack. Play me out.

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0: In Britain today, we all know that many, many people are trapped behind the wheel of a car. We ask which is the best way to reach them. Let's see the figures. 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Overwhelming evidence that for the motorist, radio is the route that's right.
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3: 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The ASA, keeping ads legal, decent, honest, and truthful. Oh, yes.
4: अपने कारोबार को कामयाबी की बुलंदियों पर ले जाने के लिए एडवर्टाइज कीजिए आप अपने आवाज एफएम पर लाइव नशरियात के अलावा आवाज सुना जा रहा है इंटरनेट पर दुनिया भर में स्पॉन्सर कीजिए अजान या फिर रंगारंग पंजाबी उर्दू पश्तो या हिंदी प्रोग्राम्स आवाज रेडियो पर और पहुंचाइए दुनिया के कोने कोने में आप अपनी आवाज आवाज एफएम के साथ
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Soulful Kannada melodies, classic Marathi tracks and the freshest Indian remixes. 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
2: In Britain today, we all know that many, many people are trapped behind the wheel of a car. 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
4: 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Simples. You should be able to trust the ads you hear, whether you love them or hate them. So we're keeping our ears open because every little helps. The ASA, keeping ads legal, decent, honest, and truthful. Oh, yes.
5: There are two types of drive you can have on the motorway. One that feels like this. Or one that feels... like this. The difference is just a few little changes. Like giving more space to the car in front or not hogging the middle lane. Because being a little more considerate on the road actually reduces congestion and collisions, which transforms everyone's journey. So we all feel a little less and a lot more. National
6: Hello.
5: Highways.
6: My name is Hira Singh and I have my son's birthday today and I set it up for my son his song for Nusrat Fateh Ali Khan. Mahi ve tenu yaad kara Nusrat Fateh Ali Khan sahab. Thank you.
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0: Hi everyone, this is Turab and you're listening to Avaaz FM. To listen to my songs, please go to at Turab H Khan on Instagram or Turab Khan on YouTube and check it out. Thanks.
1: Oh. Animals can't speak to drivers, but if they could, they would be asking us, telling us by the sounds of it, to put our litter and fruit waste in the bin. Because roadside litter kills an estimated 3 million animals every year. No wonder they sound miffed. So let's lend them a paw. Let's take our rubbish with us and bin it properly. National Highways. And what's that? They said thanks very much.
2: Exciting!
3: Remembering how to prepare for a road trip is as easy as spelling it. T is for top up, like fuel, oil and screen wash. R is for rest, taking a break every 2 hours. I is for inspect, like your tyre pressure and tread. P is for prepare, being prepared for any weather. T, R, I, P. Remember that, and you're ready for a safe trip.
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5: 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Thoroughly enjoyed speaking to my old friend Rahia Baines this morning. Thank you very much.

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1: 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Simples. You should be able to trust the ads you hear, whether you love them or hate them. So we're keeping our ears open because every little helps. The ASA, keeping ads legal, decent, honest and truthful. Oh, yes.
2: There are two types of drive you can have on the motorway. One that feels like this. Or one that feels... like this. The difference is just a few little changes. Like giving more space to the car in front. Or not hogging the middle lane. Because being a little more considerate on the road actually reduces congestion and collisions. Which transforms everyone's journey. So we all feel a little less... and a lot more... National Highways. Animals can't speak to drivers, but if they could, they would be asking us, telling us by the sounds of it, to put our litter and fruit waste in the bin. Because roadside litter kills an estimated 3 million animals every year. No wonder they sound miffed. So let's lend them a paw. Let's take our rubbish with us and bin it properly. National Highways. And what's that? They said that
3: 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Or a was?
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0: There are two types of drive you can have on the motorway. One that feels like this. Or one that feels... like this. The difference is just a few little changes, like giving more space to the car in front or not hogging the middle lane. Because being a little more considerate on the road actually reduces congestion and collisions, which transforms everyone's journey. So we all feel a little less and a lot more National Highways. Animals can't speak to drivers, but if they could, they would be asking us, telling us by the sounds of it, to put our litter and fruit waste in the bin. Because roadside litter kills an estimated 3 million animals every year. No wonder they sound miffed. So let's lend them a paw. Let's take our rubbish with us and bin it properly. National Highways. And what's that? They said thanks very much.
1: Exciting!
2: Remembering how to prepare for a road trip is as easy as spelling it. T is for top up, like fuel, oil and screen wash. R is for rest, taking a break every 2 hours. I is for inspect, like your tyre pressure and tread. P is for prepare, being prepared for any weather. T-R-I-P. Remember that, and you're ready for a safe trip.
0: Are we ready?
2: Yes, Mum.
0: National
3: Highway. You were going to cry just there. That gentleman was really horrible.
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3: My name is Ramesh. 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
16: 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Simples. You should be able to trust the ads you hear, whether you love them or hate them. So we're keeping our ears open because every little helps. The ASA, keeping ads legal, decent, honest, and truthful. Oh, yes.
17: There are two types of drive you can have on the motorway. One that feels like this. Or one that feels... like this. The difference is just a few little changes. Like giving more space to the car in front or not hogging the middle lane. Because being a little more considerate on the road actually reduces congestion and collisions, which transforms everyone's journey. So we all feel a little less and a lot more national
18: Shall
17: highways.
18: We check in what song we got in next? Let's have a listen to this.
19: Yeah.
20: Mira Java.
18: I love listening to this stuff. Like, this is what the radio show does. It's the diversity. Have a little listen to that. Yeah, so that is Chitka Ha. The artist is Aditi Singh Sharma. This was 2010. A 2010 banger, this was. And it's from the film Emotional Attacachar. So there we go. We've got it all going on in the sports studio today.
21: It's all going off, isn't it?
18: Yeah, I just can't get that to stop.
21: It's all going on apart from the adverts.
18: Yeah, exactly. I can't wait for the next one. The next one is the artist called Dr. Zeus.
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5: 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I think the presenters are brilliant. It's really a good show and I think you guys are doing an amazing job.
17: Animals can't speak to drivers, but if they could, they would be asking us, telling us by the sounds of it, to put our litter and fruit waste in the bin. Because roadside litter kills an estimated 3 million animals every year. No wonder they sound miffed. So let's lend them a paw. Let's take our rubbish with us and bin it properly. National Highways. And what's that? They said thanks very much.
11: Exciting! Remembering how to prepare for a road trip is as easy as spelling it. T is for top up, like fuel, oil and screen wash. R is for rest, taking a break every 2 hours. I is for inspect, like your tyre pressure and tread. P is for prepare, being prepared for any weather. T-R-I-P. Remember that, and you're ready for a safe trip.
17: Are we ready?
11: Yes, Mum.
17: National Highways.
6: अपने कारोबार को कामयाबी की बुलंदियों पर ले जाने के लिए एडवरटाइज कीजिए आप अपने आवाज एफएम पर लाइव नशरियात के अलावा आवाज सुना जा रहा है इंटरनेट पर दुनिया भर में स्पॉन्सर कीजिए अजान या फिर रंगारंग पंजाबी उर्दू पश्तो या हिंदी प्रोग्राम्स आवाज रेडियो पर और पहुंचाइए दुनिया के कोने कोने में आप अपनी आवाज आवाज एफएम के साथ
20: हेलो आई एम कॉलिंग फ्रॉम स्टॉकहोम स्वीडन This is Elton's mother. I just want to say it's amazing to hear your voice on the radio. I'm so proud of you. I love you. I miss him. And I'm so excited to come to Southampton for a visit. Bye.

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0: I've still haven't figured out that, so I still can't get to the adverts, so I'm not really sure.
1: We got enough adverts, have we?
0: I'm supposed to, but
1: yeah.
0: All I keep hearing is that I just keep getting...
1: Oh, you're still getting that?
0: Still getting that.
1: Still getting the Pakistan pop.
0: This is... Genre, India, Gina Haitath Hokdal. It's come out in 2014. Title is Uti Dil Mine. So yeah, it's the greatest hits of Indian pop list of 2014. So
1: 2014, what a great year for Indian pop.
0: I know, it was up there.
1: Yeah.
0: It was really good. What was your favourite from that year?
1: My favourite was Jai Ho.
0: Oh,
1: Jai Ho. From Slumdog.
2: 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Simples. You should be able to trust the ads you hear, whether you love them or hate them. So we're keeping our ears open because every little helps. The ASA, keeping ads legal, decent, honest, and truthful. Oh, yes.
3: There are two types of drive you can have on the motorway. One that feels like this. Or one that feels... like this. The difference is just a few little changes, like giving more space to the car in front or not hogging the middle lane. Because being a little more considerate on the road actually reduces congestion and collisions, which transforms everyone's journey. So we all feel a little less and a lot more National Highways. Oh. Animals can't speak to drivers, but if they could, they would be asking us, telling us by the sounds of it, to put our litter and fruit waste in the bin. Because roadside litter kills an estimated 3 million animals every year. No wonder they sound miffed. So let's lend them a paw. Let's take our rubbish with us and bin it properly. National Highways. And what's that? They said thanks very much.
4: साउथहैम्पटन एक खूबसूरत तारीखी शहर समंदर की नीली लहरों के किनारे यह आबाद शहर अपने अंदर कितने राज छुपाए हुए हैं मेरी जवानी का शहर जिसकी गोद में मैंने कितने सुनहरे दिन गुजारे हैं मैं तुम्हें सलाम करता 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
1: Exciting! 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
1: 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Thank you.
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0: There are two types of drive you can have on the motorway. One that feels like this.
1: Or one that feels...
0: like this. The difference is just a few little changes, like giving more space to the car in front or not hogging the middle lane, because being a little more considerate on the road actually reduces congestion and collisions, which transforms everyone's journey, so we all feel a little less and a lot more national highways. Animals can't speak to drivers, but if they could, they would be asking us, telling us by the sounds of it, to put our litter and fruit waste in the bin. Because roadside litter kills an estimated 3 million animals every year. No wonder they sound miffed. So let's lend them a paw. Let's take our rubbish with us and bin it properly. National Highways. And what's that? They said thanks very much.
2: Exciting!
3: Remembering how to prepare for a road trip is as easy as spelling it. T is for top up, like fuel, oil and screen wash. R is for rest, taking a break every 2 hours. I is for inspect, like your tyre pressure and tread. P is for prepare, being prepared for any weather. T-R-I-P. Remember that, and you're ready for a safe trip.
0: Are we ready?
3: Yes, Mum.
0: National Highways.

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0: How do you say it? 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
1: 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And apparently it gets its name from being half a grizzly bear and half a buffalo.
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4: In Britain today, we all know that many, many people are trapped behind the wheel of a car. 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
7: 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Simples. You should be able to trust the ads you hear, whether you love them or hate them. So we're keeping our ears open because every little helps. The ASA, keeping ads legal, decent, honest, and truthful. Oh, yes.
8: There are two types of drive you can have on the motorway. One that feels like this. Or one that feels... like this. The difference is just a few little changes. Like giving more space to the car in front or not hogging the middle lane. Because being a little more considerate on the road actually reduces congestion and collisions, which transforms everyone's journey. So we all feel a little less and a lot more national highways.
9: Assalamu alaikum. Kya liya? Main honi ground aaya sa car program toda laya download kita. Tu bol se te vera sa koi farmaish kar sa na. 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Jehda gaana sa aksa la se na. Te maade message la pahunchni hai fir main suna.

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1: Oh. Animals can't speak to drivers. But if they could, they would be asking us, telling us by the sounds of it, to put our litter and fruit waste in the bin. Because roadside litter kills an estimated 3 million animals every year. No wonder they sound miffed. So let's lend them a paw. Let's take our rubbish with us and bin it properly. National Highways. And what's that? They said thanks very much.
2: Exciting!
3: Remembering how to prepare for a road trip is as easy as spelling it. T is for top up, like fuel, oil and screen wash. R is for rest, taking a break every 2 hours. I is for inspect, like your tyre pressure and tread. P is for prepare, being prepared for any weather. T-R-I-P. Remember that, and you're ready for a safe trip.
1: Are we ready?
3: Yes, Mum.
1: National Highways.
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1: 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Simples. You should be able to trust the ads you hear, whether you love them or hate them. So we're keeping our ears open because every little helps. The ASA. Keeping ads legal, decent, honest, and truthful. Oh, yes.
2: There are two types of drive you can have on the motorway. One that feels like this. Or one that feels... like this. The difference is just a few little changes. Like giving more space to the car in front. Or not hogging the middle lane. Because being a little more considerate on the road actually reduces congestion and collisions. Which transforms everyone's journey. So we all feel a little less and a lot more national highways. Animals can't speak to drivers, but if they could, they would be asking us, telling us by the sounds of it, to put our litter and fruit waste in the bin. Because roadside litter kills an estimated 3 million animals every year. No wonder they sound miffed. So let's lend them a paw. Let's take our rubbish with us and bin it properly. National Highways. And what's that? They said thanks very much.
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1: Remembering how to prepare for a road trip is as easy as spelling it. 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I is for inspect, like your tyre pressure and tread. 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
3: अपने कारोबार को कामयाबी की बुलंदियों पर ले जाने के लिए एडवर्टाइज कीजिए आप अपने आवाज एफएम पर लाइव नशरियात के अलावा आवाज सुना जा रहा है इंटरनेट पर दुनिया भर में स्पॉन्सर कीजिए अजान या फिर रंगारंग पंजाबी उर्दू पश्तो या हिंदी प्रोग्राम्स आवाज रेडियो पर और पहुंचाइए दुनिया के कोने कोने में आप अपनी आवाज आवाज एफएम के साथ
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0: 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How do you say it? A was? Or a was?
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7: Well, before we get into it, I've got a little chip on my shoulder.
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7: 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They're based in Little Old England.
8: Yep.
7: They do a phone-in, a two-word phone-in, and you're only allowed to say two words on this subject. This week, they mixed up a little bit. They said three words, and do you want to know what the categories were? Your bin day.
8: Right.
7: And your favourite orange thing. Yeah, and it had to be three words. What would you say for them three words?
8: For bin day?
7: What's your bin day?
8: Not regular enough.
7: Three words! No, just three. You have to say Tuesday.
8: Oh, right, okay.
7: Yeah, and then your favourite orange thing in two words.
8: Saturday is my bin day.
7: Saturday, and your favourite...
8: No, Friday. It's Friday.
7: Oh, yeah, okay, this isn't going too well.
8: No, it's not.
7: Let's start again. Take three. Caller, what's your bin day?
8: Friday.
7: What's your favourite orange thing in two words?
8: Donald Trump.
7: So these are the sort of answers this radio station gets. So my point is, we have this radio station, we have this platform. We can't get one phone call.
8: No, we've had... Who phoned up?
7: Danny.
8: Twice. Yeah, and he didn't even tell us what his favourite orange thing was.

Hop on, the Retro Rickshaw is here and it's taking you on a ride to the greatest hits of all time. 90s Bollywood bangers by Bombay Vikings and Kumar Sanu. Soulful Kannada melodies, classic Marathi tracks and the freshest Indian remixes. All in one.

0: Hop on, rewind, repeat. One wild ride. 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
1: There are two types of drive you can have on the motorway. One that feels like this. Or one that feels... like this. The difference is just a few little changes. Like giving more space to the car in front or not hogging the middle lane. Because being a little more considerate on the road actually reduces congestion and collisions, which transforms everyone's journey. So we all feel a little less and a lot more national highways. Animals can't speak to drivers, but if they could, they would be asking us, telling us by the sounds of it, to put our litter and fruit waste in the bin. Because roadside litter kills an estimated 3 million animals every year. No wonder they sound miffed. So let's lend them a paw. Let's take our rubbish with us and bin it properly. National Highways. And what's that? They said thanks very much.
2: Exciting!
3: 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I is for inspect, like your tyre pressure and tread. 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T-R-I-P. Remember that and you're ready for a safe trip.
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